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0: 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And you do a commander. 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On family agro kra. Commander. Oh, collect, sir. Permission to continue talking. Permission granted. You, yadasi. Cocoa price, no? And when the first is, they say, the acronym. Aye. The acronym, you know, they say, cocoa price, no? 24 atum. FET, yes, you can, no, my general. One more edit, acronym. 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
5: Accordingly, the necessary logistics have been provided to support the smooth commencement and conduct of the 2026-2027 cocoa season. Ladies and gentlemen, following extensive consultations with relevant stakeholders, we have collectively arrived at the producer price of cocoa and applicable rates and fees for the 2026-2027 cocoa season. Cocoa Board and all key stakeholders, and here I refer to the Minister of Finance, our farmers, the Chamber of Cocoa Marketers, which comprises of licensed buying companies, hauliers, and processors, have approved that the producer price of cocoa be increased from 41,392 Ghana cedis per ton to 42,400 Ghana cedis per ton for the 2026-2027 cocoa season. This represents 71.18% of the realized gross FOB, gross, not net, FOB, and translates into 2,650 Ghana cedis per 64 kilogram bag of cocoa, effective today, Friday the 25th of September 2026. So if I may repeat that part again. Cocoa Board and all the key stakeholders, as enshrined in the new Cocoa Board Act. And here I refer to the Minister of Finance, the farmers, and then we have the Chamber of Cocoa Marketers that comprises of licensed buying companies, hauliers, and processors. We have approved that the producer price of cocoa be increased from 41,392 cedis per ton, which was for the 25-26 season, to 42,400 cedis per ton for the 2026-2027 cocoa season. This represents 71.18% of the realized gross free on board FOB value.
0: Abusiani koko tie eye openi kesia ono ewo eye koko board eye Dr. Randy Abbey. 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
6: the old price we have seen a substantial increase compared to what Côte d'Ivoire has was given. The difference was about 1,150. Now the government did not reduce our price, the bag of price. Rather, you had an increase. So we thank the government. We appreciate what the government has given us, and we cooperate with the government, and produce more. We always entreat the government to make funds available so that the LBC will, when they buy a cocoa, they will be able to pay our farmers. And we also entreat our farmers that those around the borders, Côte d'Ivoire border, they should prevent the Ivorians to bring their cocoa to Ghana to spoil the quality of Ghana quality, the quality of cocoa. They shouldn't allow the Ivorian farmers to bring a cocoa to Ghana. This is our message to our farmers. And we, when we go back, we are going to educate our farmers to prevent the Ivorians to bring their cocoa to Ghana. Considering the higher price of cocoa, Ivorians to bring their cocoa to Ghana. We are going to prevent the Ivorians to bring their cocoa to Ghana. That is.
0: And to where cocoa for the Biomuchemi say, ah, I already attached you for what? Wamu suma ti dempa, eyo mude pa, kuo mizigi no mizagem, kuo mude dem, eyo mude. 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Ewaha. Afei, our mental health is restored. 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I'm former employment and Greater Accra regional minister, former member of parliament, I call it Krote, ni ama ashite, so on so no, officially, we declare sober contested, say a year NDC chairman. And Tiniama ashite enters NDC national chairmanship race. Abusia, I won some, I wore a year daily post cartelmo, and a no pay. I have crocodile skin. Insult don't bother me. Abusia. Aye, His Excellency John Dramani Mahama. Are atai to Udua. 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And His Excellency John Dramani Mahama, Eddie Tuja say, so you can afford ya. 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
7: I'm sure you've all been following the new media. I'm a media person by training, and we know what we call responsible media. Now, there's a new term that we call information integrity, and that is because the media landscape has changed. Before, if you saw a story in graphic, it has been well researched. The journalist whose byline is there has put his reputation behind it. And so he takes responsibility for the story. If you get a story coming from Channel 1 in Ghana, you know Channel 1 has put their reputation behind it. If you get a story coming from Daily Guide, you know Daily Guide has put its reputation behind it. Today, we don't have that traditional media that we knew. The media has become democratized. Anybody with a mobile phone can disseminate information. And it was easier with Facebook and X because you had to own it, you had to verify it and all that. But there's a new media called TikTok. And it's not only Ghana where people are wondering what to do to regulate TikTok. Because in all countries all over the world, they are wondering what to do to make sure that we have information integrity, even with TikTok. Anybody who has a phone just puts it in front of him and just says whatever he likes. And once they put it out, it has an algorithm that shares it. And so if you listen to something similar, it will bring you another one that's similar. It will bring you another one that's similar. So even if you don't want to watch it, sometimes you want to open something else and then it will cut in. And as usual, Ghanaians, we also have taken it to a new level. I'm doing what I can for Ghana and Africa. And I will do what is right. I don't mind the insults. But all of us have to decide, what do we want to do with TikTok? I can tell the IGP, we can go to cabinet and say, lay off. Let anybody insult anybody. Let's leave it a free for all. Don't arrest anybody for anything they say. We can do that. But is that what we want? And so, I said, what we should do is, Ghana Journalists Association, you saw the letter from my executive secretary, Media Foundation for West Africa, bring all the stakeholders together and hold a workshop or a forum, and let's all collectively take a decision on what we want to do with the new media. Should the police get involved or they shouldn't get involved? How do we regulate it? You come out and tell us.
0: Our penny, your first year from me. I and we are Ghanaian penny, John Dramani Mahama, and no, we are a Ghanaian community, a New York. As I will be signing a seminar, when you are where you are, and on this sign, seminar, the bank, and so it's me, the bank, a two da el ho, and to one second crate, we are, and also a woman, a Ghana forces for Jimmy saying, Yanko Poyadma, a ya bobus, you need that also, you know what you call premier that also, yes, sir. I air 28 to 30th September, woman say a recruitment screening exercise, no. Edebain, Ebekoso, and the Ghana Armed Forces set September 28 to 30 for recruitment screening exercise. Ewo eye Ghanaian point card tenu ene anopain. Teacher union suno suno also mutie tuyon. I want to say eye unpaid promotion eye arrears. Afe omo condition of service. Ninyina oma kan wasa ma kan 24 bubu nuya. Edi ego masum. Eyo menye tuwe biso penye weyum from a boni wa condition mono. So amon te ye. Nyanku po yad manankan ne. And I just say, one more air say, omu tier to your name, and 24 to 9 at your team. And tiene, yeah, Bobo Sunday, that also at your new and what channel. Dear meeting, can say public me at the bank, Akoso. National Association of Graduate Teachers, not grateful. Aya Ghana National Association of Air Teachers, not. And our face on a pre tertiary teachers association of Air Ghana, air pre tag for. Woman, you know, umba kwa kushia, na fee. Womo, any, a year and 24 shia. Na and semo omedia gu e aponsua ni sent non pesumiti chiano and penifuache na omaka san semina. 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
8: comments and seen some media reports of one or two people who have said that they have been evacuated back home and they are beginning to regret. If that is the thank you we get, no problem. But we are not perturbed. We are going to continue to prioritize the welfare of Ghanaians. When people are recovered from harm's way, from conflict, from crisis, from xenophobic attacks, and they are back home safely to peaceful and democratic Ghana, they can begin to make all statements, grant media interviews, and all of that.

0: It means that we must put our own house in order. Why would you demand something on the international stage, but then at home you are stealing your own money, you are not collecting money efficiently, everybody goes, as soon as you get a position, you think that it's an appointment so that you can also enrich yourself and your family. And so, like I said yesterday, while we are making demands on the international world, we also, as leaders, have a responsibility to our people to make sure that every single dollar of the people's money is used efficiently.
1: I'm a penny jay efficiently. Why never see your mommy? We are a gun, a man penny, John Dramani, Muhammad, this is 72. A bill of a Magidom. Bwaku warns against over reliance on gold to fix FX. Afe attaching tells court. No evidence to nail Edubuahi. Free him. Air lead counsel, Edema Air Former National Air Signals Air Bureau, Director General, Air Kwabena Edubuahi, Angela Ejebuati, NFSNO, Air Advantage Solutions Limited. Om lead counsel, Air Milord Milord, Ness, a lawyer attached, no. And I say, hey, yeah, creeper pay now for you, Angela, a boss, you don't come in, evidence be any ho, and Timuniano. Ma eno ono swa de ben onko abusia chronicle krata no ene desan semino enso aba ewa ha informa edi aba wasi parliament can be trusted to probe cocaine bust when edi san semi ida ben atuga former Tamale Central MP Inusa Fuseni ena ono so edi san semi atuga fe Dr. E. John eye Ose Kwapon eye fellow ewo Ghana Center for Democratic Development, CDD Ghana, and a from, and of this answer me, I took the same for the untiming your money, sir. Yoko condemned over MP arrest drama. ECJ, you may force on some council, almost almost here, Chiakra, I demonstration at the idea, Adenya, almost says, sir, a year that proposed private sector participation, PSP, no, and one more emphasis, sir, and you know, ECG workers street over PSP. But government says no transfer of ownership. And also, I will inform a crater and no pain. Towards a resuscitation of global economy, Mahama calls the United States to end war with Iran. Send Wagongo launches initiative to distribute 10,000 free sewing machines to vulnerable women and youth. Or a businessman. I was sign a philanthropist, Ness, and yum ye pa or chad ye. A large said, Wagungo no. Yes, what obe che a 10,000 free where sewing machines for free won't charry. Edia ma yam minimum now fish no, a ye a boafo, a yafo, a mobuno morgan ha, inna. We a major empowerment initiative fa. Wono so edebain, wono so edebain, eba abebe ye. Inside Kratano, and a design seminar, and so aba ewaha. January, customs hold high-level meeting over missing containers at Tema Port. As more importers cry. Afe, organized supporters shield $261 million cocaine suspect behind Kente cloth. Media cameras prevented from working at Kwabena Circuit Court. 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
1: You've been told. 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Never gets cold. So just be bold. Advertise. 'Cause here, you sell out.

A friend of mine who died about a year ago used to count life backwards. So you see how you count age? As in addition, he used to count it as subtraction. That the days are going, that whatever it is you want to do, do it now.

friend of which I talk about, of whom I talk, is someone who loves to celebrate every day. To him, every day is a blessing. So when you're around him, and something small there, he will feel love because he believes every day we live is a day lost. Every day we live is a day lost. So when you tell him tomorrow, he says, Charlie, do you know how long we are around? Do you know how many years they've given us? Another day is gone. And that was why I remember the last time when the conversation around 4 or 5 years came up. Because he used to calculate it as, if somebody takes 4 years away from your life and tells you that is not enough, would you be happy? Anyway, taking us to the 54 minutes past 6 here in the studios of Radio Gold 90.5 FM. Monday, the 28th day of September 2026. It's still the Gold Morning Conversation.

0: Amen. And that's my prayer for you this morning. Those who seek you for the purpose of doing you harm, may they find you not. And we're also live on Sekpele 104.3 FM, Ilekpetu, the media, the voice from afar. We are live on Facebook, Radio Gold 905 FM. That's the page. A big thank you to those of you who have joined us this morning and have shared and liked our live video on Facebook. Let me just acknowledge a few of the sharers that I see this morning. I see Aram Dola Fiao, I see Stephen Mreku, SM, Daniel Mauto, Cosmos, Omega, Mesha, Coleman, Tete, William Stokbootu, Felin Salim Kokweku, Alidu Adams, Odinu Debra, Frank Niade, Freeman Ajomahe, Kobe Wise, and of course our big brother Jose Abumabia. And I see four more shares. Hey, good morning to you, for Jose. There's also Oliver Kokulochu, Mesha Koman, Tete, Kwame Cranton, Abiu Mandela, Samola Pia Kwesi, Ram Dola Fiao, Okumko Teophilus, there's Randy Armstrong, Dola Rich, Abukari Yara, Vincent Kingsford Beidu, Shukra Sanya Kime, Stephen Mrik, Stephen Mrik, there's George Kujo Lechu, there's Abukari Fuseini, Eben Kote, Kwesi Ansa, Daniel Mauto, Yambe Mohammed, Michael Niaje. I see 19 more likes. So if you join us, do like, share, and share a few comments on the issues we'll be discussing this morning. Thank you very much for choosing us. Because if you just join us, you missed the best newspaper review segment in the whole wide world. Everything you needed to know about what happened yesterday, what will happen today, was all said on the newspaper review segment, handled by SM. Not that SM, yeah. This one is a different SM. He also aspires to succeed in the music business. Do you aspire to be greater than the other SM?
1: Far.
0: Okay. Yeah. But he's still writing the music. He's recorded portion of the music he has recorded. He's written. He hasn't finished writing the first song. But I think you have an idea for a new one that you think will do well.
1: Very soon.
0: Yeah, okay. You said you are looking for who to collaborate with.
1: She said there are a lot of musicians in mind. Maybe it will be Aukita quality, no?
0: Okay.
1: Yeah, and I know there are a lot of quality musicians in Ghana. You can mention Kofi Kinata and the likes.
0: Okay.
1: So very soon, may I collaborate and ever hit it, baby.
0: You're waiting for that. A few things I can remind you of before. Nancy shared with us the weather, of course. Nancy Edem is here. Nancy is here. Facebook Live, Alaska B. I am Senna, he's SM. And of course, show produced by Patrick Asford Boydo, Eric Boateng. But like I said, a few things to share with you. Some announcements, listen attentively. Please, let me have your attention for this. First, the Department of Urban Roads, in collaboration with the Ministry of Works, Housing and Water Resources, wishes to inform motorists and the public that due to the ongoing drainage improvement works in Kanishi under the Garrett Project, the Pamprun Junction section of the Dr. Buzia Highway leading to the first light traffic intersection will be closed to traffic for a period of 3 months, starting from September 2026 to December 2026. Motorists and road users are kindly advised to follow all road diversion signs and the instructions of traffic officials throughout the period of the closure. Videos of the alternative routes have been broadcast on various traditional and social media platforms to provide guidance on the available alternative routes. The general public is strongly advised to avoid using the affected roads in a construction area unless they have legitimate business in the area. Motorists traveling from Accra and Circle Enclave towards areas beyond Odoko advice use the Circle Achimoto Road. That's the N6. For further inquiries, call toll free lines 0800 800 900 or 0800 500 600 on MTN. You may also send messages via WhatsApp on 0241-340-130 or visit the Garrett Project website to lodge your complaints. We sincerely apologize for any inconvenience this may cause and respectfully request your cooperation as we work together to reduce flooding and improve sanitation. Of Well, this is from Ghana Revenue Authority, and it's reminding all persons registered for value-added tax. The Ghana Revenue Authority reminds all persons registered for value-added tax that VAT and communication service tax returns for August 2026 should be submitted on the VAT and CST return forms not later than Wednesday, 30th September 2026, which is the last working day of the month. File your VAT and CST returns early and avoid payment of penalties. For VAT, the penalty is 500 Ghana cedis and a further penalty of 10 Ghana cedis for each day the return is not submitted. For CST operations, late filing of returns attracts a pecuniary penalty of 2,000 Ghana cedis and a further penalty of 500 Ghana cedis for each day the return is not submitted. Remember to submit the August 2026 returns not later than Wednesday, 30th September 2026. Yes, Wednesday, 30th September 2026, which is the last working day of the month, and avoid paying penalties. Kindly email or get in contact or contact us by email on info@gra.gov.gh. 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Also, the National Lottery Authority, in partnership with the Concerned Lotto Agents Association of Ghana, wishes to inform all agents and writers operating under NLA licensed private lotto operators that with the deadline for the extension of the mandatory registration, a dedicated NLA compliance team will conduct visits to ensure full enforcement. All agents and writers who have registered and paid should display their stickers prominently on their kiosk or containers for verification by players and the NLA compliance team. Any agent or writer who has not registered would not be permitted to sell lotto or lottery products in Ghana and will face the full rigor of the law. Remember, no sticker, no sales. 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For the purpose of acquiring a driving license, you can find them at Northridge. They are on the same premises with Sunny FM. They are also at the airport residential area where they are opposite the Mirage Residence near Association International School. There's also the Fredericks branch at the Swansea Shopping Arcade at Accra Central. You can, they are open Mondays to Fridays. 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Third Eye Care, your vision is our priority. Good morning to Fuelulu Mensa. Good morning to Portia Akwa, Subaila Timberi, Babiu Mandela says a good morning. Says a die is cast. Is now cast Mr. Emmanuel Atona Matisse, number 3 on the ballot, contesting the position of secretary for Domia Braubom constituency. Fellow delegates, let's make the right choice for our beloved constituency. That's Abiu Mandela. Of Kenny saying a good morning to us, watching us live from Labadi. Solomon Ashi, a good morning to you. A good morning to Delai, the Marina Abdul Rashid, Emmanuel Enim, a full liver. Who says no cross, no crown? Aram Dola Fiao, Samuel Apia Kwesi. So thanks so much for the wonderful work you're doing for Mother Ghana. Samuel Apia Kwesi, good morning to you. Good morning to Vincent Gatesford Beidou. A good morning to Six Potter K, who says, may the day be filled with amazing grace and wonderful blessings of the good Lord Almighty. Love you all and stay blessed as always. There's Abu Kariara from Ashalaja. Dr. Kwesi Ofosuwotu, a good morning to you. Good morning to everybody. Cosmos Benga is saying a good morning to us. Listening to us live from Ebri. Ben Korte, Michael Niaje, William Stokbautu, Felix Alinko Kweku. Sami Kofi says a good morning, sir. If MPP is in opposition, they are okay. Says NDC has opened their eyes. So have they forgotten the dead bodies in the country in the past? New Debra says, who says Ghana cannot work again? Government to build 1,200 kilowatts of power plants with local resources. The reset is working and President Mahama is the only alternative. Good morning to Jan Matioflos, watching us from Abu Dhabi, Pakwesi Beidou, Mike Mwangulate, Frank Niadi, there's Freeman Ajoma here. So I now understand why Africa is still the same and can't develop. See, when you come and say right those things, I'm in the bracket of what you say. If you generalize, I will read. You can say anything you want, but the generalization there, I will jump it and move on to what else I can read, because I'll not insult myself. So I've heard a lot of educated and learned people who spoke about what happened between economic and organized crime office and a lawyer. In fact, I'm very shocked that all these people who spoke and commented on the issue failed to appreciate that the lawyer's claims of kidnapping was an afterthought. The officer clearly identified herself to the lawyer, which convinced him to take the decision to follow her to the office. In fact, the lawyer confirmed that by saying the letters were sent to his office. The question all these people were asking is, why didn't the lady show him an ID card? And because she failed to do, means she can be described as a kidnapper. This is the level of thinking of this so-called educated and learned people. None of them even asked why was the lawyer, why the lawyer accepted to go to the office in his own car, and why did he say that he's aware of the letters that has been sent to the office. A continued plan. Anyway, that's a good morning to you, Freeman Ajomahe. A good morning to Kobe Wise. A good morning to Engineer Francis Menya Constance. Says on behalf of the whole family, we say a belated happy birthday to our beloved Auntie Sabrina. May Almighty God grant you long life with good health, strength and abundant blessings. Your kindness and love to everyone in Esikado, Newtown will never be forgotten. We celebrate you today, always. Age with grace. That's a good morning to Meshack Coleman Tete. That's a good morning to you.
2: Good morning, sir.
0: How are you?
2: By God's grace.
0: Had a good weekend?
2: Yeah. It was good. Very tiring one.
0: I see. Just do the weather first, because Nancy will share with us the weather, and then the other things will follow.
2: Cloudy skies and some rain are expected in parts of the country this morning. A few places may also hear a rumble of thunder. The clouds will stick together or will stick around into the afternoon, but some sunshine will break through in a few areas. From mid-afternoon into the evening, more rain and thunderstorms are expected across parts of the middle, transition and the northern sectors. So this morning, areas like Accra, Kasua, Ho, Koforidua, Akimoda, Kumasi, there's a prediction or a forecast of a 30% chance of slight rains. Another 30% chance of rain for Kota, Fo, Atibubu and Ejura. then Kenta, Paul, Sunyain, Techiman, Sampa, Yende, Tamale, those areas, there is a prediction of a 40% chance of thunderstorm or rain activity. The rest of the country for the morning will be mostly cloudy. Now, in the afternoon, Ho, Koforidu, Akimoda, Koutafu, Ketekachi, Gosu, Sunyain, Techiman, Bolga, a forecast of a 40% chance of thunderstorm or rain activity. The rest of the country for the afternoon will see a cloudy weather. Later on in the evening, Akimoda, Koutafu, Kumasi, Sampa, there's a forecast of a 30% chance of rain. Katakachi, Atibubui, Jura, Kintampo, Tamale, Boli, Damango, Nalerugu, Wa, Jirapa. All these areas should expect a 40% chance of thunderstorm or rain activity. The rest of the country for the evening will be mostly cloudy. So that is what we should be expecting for the day in terms of the weather. It means for us in Accra, this morning the forecast is a 30% chance of slight rains. We'll have a variably cloudy weather for the afternoon and a mostly cloudy weather again for the evening. So that is the forecast.
0: I see. Thank you. How's the Commodore?
2: Oh, he's fine. He's fine. He's doing very well.
0: Saturday he was dancing.
2: Oh, it was a beautiful celebration of a life. A good one. 85 years. Chalenyo Bianenya 85.
0: Yeah.
2: And still have vibrant health like that. Most people at that age, normal Google. So we thank God. We thank God for his life.
0: Yeah.
2: The man achieved a lot.
0: Yeah.
2: So good morning to him. I'm sure this morning he will not be listening by this time.
0: Why?
2: Oh, you should be tired from
0: the
2: activities
0: no
2: of the weekend.
0: I don't expect you sure
2: to be listening this morning.
0: The thing is that I think what was it? Dr. Tony Edu told me that at a certain age you have a body clock. It doesn't matter what you do the day before. There's a certain time you just wake up. So you just says you spend the rest of the time sitting frustrated because you can feel that you're tired. You need to sleep by your own sleep. Yeah, so I don't know, maybe he may be listening. Good morning and a happy he's 85 years. He turned 85 on Saturday.
2: Yeah,
0: can you imagine? Perfect day. You celebrate a big birthday party. Yeah, it was big.
2: Oh, you left when he made a speech.
0: Oh, he spoke?
2: Oh, yeah. And one of the things I picked from what he said was what I posted on Facebook.
0: Okay.
2: So one of the things he said was that positions come and go. Political appointments expire.
0: Okay.
2: What remains is character. Yeah.
0: What remains always?
2: Yes, it's character. Yeah. So, a good morning to him again. And we will pray that he would continue to be in good health. Yeah.
0: The interesting thing was the encounters everybody, many people have encountered him in different ways at different times. Depending on when you encountered him, people encountered him as a military officer. We encountered him during the days of Jerry Rawlings, when they were doing the Mobi Squad. People encountered him as Minister for Agric or something, or Secretary in charge of Agriculture. People encountered him in the later years, when he was, majority of his role was a protocol. Yes, yeah. So everybody has a story to tell about Commodore Stephen Opimpe. Commodore retired Stephen Opimpe. One rank away from, is it Rear Admiral? So the man was Chief of Naval Staff at 38 years old.
2: Yeah. He was. The guy, I don't know, but we are just glad we met him and we've experienced him.
0: Yeah.
2: And we'll try. We'll try and see if we can achieve some of the things he did. Yeah.
0: May the years ahead be kinder still to him. And we pray for good health, because at this time, what most of them are looking for is just good, sustainable health.
2: Yeah.
0: Relatively good health. Mm. Yes. So that's what we'll pray for him. And belated happy birthday to you, Commodore Retired Civil Pepe. Anyway.
2: Let me say a good morning to your brother this morning, Alassan Sweeney.
0: What has he done?
2: It's okay. He knows.
0: He has done something. Eh?
2: Good morning to him.
0: Okay.
2: Yes. Good morning, boss.
0: Mm. Anyway, this morning, I think I was reminded by... a year ago, you were the one who called me, eh? Let's take a break. We'll be back. Let's take a break. So we'll take a break. We'll be back. There are many things, including the teacher strike. Just now, I was trying, but it was Friday. Friday, we had closed from here, and I was checking social media, and I saw, I don't know whether it was an interview or it was just a Facebook live feed where, is it Thomas Musa?
2: Yeah.
0: Was saying the light is red. I said, this one is standing at a traffic light. Said the light is red, though. Red. Their eyes are red. So, a strike has been declared. The weekend was the weekend. So, there was a weekend between the declaration of the strike and then today that it might take full effect. So, did anything happen that would change their mind? And why have they decided to call a strike? Well, we'll try and find out.
3: 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It fuels families, communities, businesses. Good energy fuels nations. It gets things going and keeps them moving. Good energy isn't just what we do, it's who we are. Goyal, good energy.
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0: thousand in your mouth documents in Nina. 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

0: You know, there are interesting ways of checking whether you are the greatest of your name, whether somebody refers to you. So they mention your name and say, mention your name and the profession. The person immediately refers to your name, which means that at least you have made it. Somebody thinks that you are the best of your name. So he says he's the greatest Nathaniel or the biggest Nathaniel. He's known as Lasmid. I didn't know that he was Nathaniel. This guy never introduced himself as Nathaniel, but now he's claiming that he's the greatest Nathaniel. Lasmid, with this one. That's a very, very, very, very good one. It's the first time that I've listened to a Lasmid song that I heard what he was saying. Most of the time, I don't know what the guy is talking about. All I hear was the one that I enjoyed, but all I remember from the song was that's all. Some people figured out exactly what he was saying. And I was always surprised by it. 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

0: And this is from Mr. Kobi Fiagbe. Someone I haven't heard from in a while sends me a message this morning. Says, wow, great. Okay. It says a good morning to the old man. Happy 85 years. No joke. 85 years, no joke. Anyway, Nancy, what is the Chronicle sharing with us this
1: Chronicle
0: morning from
1: this morning.
0: Good book.
1: They are doing Revelation 16, verse 16.
0: Okay.
1: Revelation 16, verse 16. And they gathered them together to the place which in Hebrew is called Armageddon.
0: They gathered them together.
1: To the place in a place which in Hebrew is called Armageddon.
0: Okay.
1: Then the banner headline, Bell of Armageddon. Gideon Boakon warns against over-reliance on gold to fix FX.
0: Bell of Armageddon.
1: Yeah.
0: That Gideon Boakon warns against.
1: Over-reliance on gold to fix FX. That's it.
2: I didn't say muti dunsia, enye yimwe ye dunsia.
0: That's
2: Bible say. Na obuabo wanano eko bebia wafrewa Hebrew kase muse Armageddon.
0: Oh, okay. So this morning they are talking about Gideon Boakon's
1: warning.
0: I think first of all they are making it sound like as if Gideon is the first one to say this. There are many people who have said that you cannot rely only on that.
1: Yes.
0: But there are many things that this has also done for us, and I think that's the mistake they keep making in terms of ensuring that the foreign exchange that is earned from gold returns to Ghana. That alone is a big deal. So it's not only about what he's saying, but he's also making a mistake. And Adam, you go to the Bank of Ghana. It is not the only tool that they use
3: exactly
0: to tackle issue of the FX.

0: targeting persons who insult. If not, at the point, they will look petty. And rather go for those people whose comments have the tendency of destabilizing the country. For example, a comment such as, there would be a coup, I would lead a coup. A statement such that, I'll cut you into pieces, sort of, you know, murderous statements and all that cannot be accepted whatsoever. And that is where I think the bulk of the work should lie.
1: So for you, that when the security services get involved, the lines have to be clearly drawn, exactly why they are picking up the person.
0: Absolutely. That's how it's supposed to be. I remember some time ago, a radio presenter mentioned that the alleged, so to speak, that the former first lady was involved in a certain land acquisition, and, you know, a whole lot about the issue. He was picked up. And I took great exception to what had happened, because that is an allegation. So you can go to the courts or go to your lawyers, and they will demand that he substantiates it, else you sue for defamation. It didn't warrant that arrest, okay? But if the person goes on radio, on TV, on social media to talk about the fact that there will be a coup and I'll lead a coup and this tribe is better than this tribe is the enemy of the state and all that, that look, no country on the surface of the planet would accept such rhetoric. Look, even the most advanced democracies will not accept it. There is always limits to what you can say. Okay, so let us not mix the two. Make it look like there's an affront to the freedom of speech. Who benefits from the freedom to express yourself than those of us within the media space? Okay, there is no war against free speech. There is war against those persons who seek to divide the nation and who seek to sow the seed of discord into the very fabric of the nation and to negate all the successes we have chalked as a country over the years. And the painful part is a lot of these people are faceless. Most of them are not in the country. So if there's a problem in the country, they wouldn't be there. We will bear the brunt. So we cannot afford to defend such irresponsibility in the name of freedom of expression.
1: But yet also so first let's do it. So you're saying that where there's hate speech, where there's incitement, where there are threats involved, among others, those can be matters that national security could be interested in, where the security services now come in. But when it comes to insults, that one there, is it that you're suggesting that within the context of the law, there's no solution to it? Then how do we deal with it if it is a problem? Because people also say everybody is an embodiment of their culture. And that this kind of language, even though may not be illegal, is an affront on the culture of a people.
0: A lot of things have changed as a country. I mean, when we were growing up, the things we were taught compared to as it is today, a lot has changed. I remember growing up in Zegbeli, Tumali. You used to walk to my father's shop from Zegbeli. You walk through Abu Abu to the old market area. Sometimes we use the shortcut Sabo Njida and all that. It was very rare to see a young person even

0: smoking cigarette. That today, we parties are even held and announced on social media. So a lot has changed over the period, but is further exacerbated by the proliferation of social media and the internet penetration. Politics of insults cannot be justified whatsoever, because they shift debate from issues to personalities. So when two people are on radio, you are a host, you know these things better than I do, and one side decides to go personal, you know he's losing the debate. They deepen political polarization also, especially between the two main political parties. And we cannot normalize abusive political communication, but that seems to be coming the order of the day. For example, there's a 2024 study that examined, if I'm not mistaken, 1,882 insult-filled Ghana web comments from the 2016 election period, which found that abusive language had become sufficiently common that other users sometimes acted as informal, you know, gatekeepers, reprimanding people for violating expected standards of communication. And the problem also is they discourage meaningful participation. They can enforce, you know, they can reinforce political tribalism. They can escalate into offline tensions. Okay? So there's no justification whatsoever. But there are legal remedies. If someone insults me, so I'm cheating on my wife, and you get some commandos, some national security people to go and pick up the person. No, I think that is excessive. I can speak with my lawyers, then they demand, come and prove that I've cheated. And if you don't prove it, then I'll sue you, and when the court asks you to pay 10 million Ghana cedis, we'll see where you get that money from. Okay? So I think we need to be careful and draw a line. If we are going to go after all persons who insult, trust me, it's going to be chaotic. That's the practical issue at stake here. However, what I think we should do is to focus on those people who issue threats and who call for violence, incite, because there are a lot of lessons that can be learned from these things. I mean, the Rwanda genocide, everybody talks about it in 1994. This is how it starts. Incitement. The Srebrenica massacre in the Balkans in 1995. Even in Kenya, prior to their 2007 elections, a lot of hate speech, especially between the Kikuyus and the Kalenjins and the Luos, and, you know, it's escalated into violence when the PNU and the ODM contested, and, you know, we all saw what it culminated into. Central African Republic. Okay, so Ghana might be peaceful today, okay, but if this build-up is not truncated, it might result into something much more difficult to control. That is why I was very concerned when the issue of religious tension started brewing on social media. I was like, hey, national security, you have to address this issue as a matter of urgency. Because Ghana, we are not used to these things. Unlike Nigeria. Nigeria, they are very divided on religious and sectarian lines. Okay? But in Ghana, we are not used to it. And so I was excited that something was done about it through the office of the IGP, and thankfully it has died down a bit. So we have an interest to protect, and that interest is Ghana. But one of the ways to protect it is to stop this thing that is happening on our media space, both the traditional and the new media.
1: Adi, thank you. Thank you for speaking to us.
0: My pleasure. Mm.
1: He's Executive Secretary for the Jatike Center for Human Security and Peace Building. 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
2: Ufilia. Huh?
1: And well is good energy. And SM, that's the interesting point that Adib made. Adib says that if you are talking about culture, do you know how much our culture has changed over the period? There's so much that has changed. Yeah, there's so much that has changed. So much. But whether that should lead to a tolerance of certain things, that's another matter.
2: Now, one conco could be a tree. And I say, car back round came on fro, and son of a frofro. Say, say, no, a corana bet trancy. On mouse and in a numpo, a gina bassinum, a kitekita, na dee with genum, or bet trancy after anana. Yantitia, sir. Yes, I'm in it yet.
1: Let's speak to Professor Jaswa Habimia Yalezano, a political science lecturer. One of the things he teaches is political communication. Prof, thank you very much for your time, and good morning to you.
3: Yeah, good morning, Senna, and good morning to the Morning Conversation team and your listeners all over the world.
1: Mm. Prof, first let me start with your own observations of, I don't know if you've been monitoring this whole discussion on the subject of political insults, especially the involvement of state security agencies, where state security agencies are being accused of being picky and choosy as to who to arrest and who not to arrest for what is said or the other. What do you make of the whole context of politics of insults and the involvement of state security?
3: Okay, Senna, you know that as you are in the media industry, you know that communication is very important, not just to ordinary people in terms of creating awareness and then educating people and all that. But for the politicians, this is a weapon that they can use against each other, especially in our type of democracy where it is a zero-sum game, and if you lose, you lose everything, and if you win, you take everything. For that matter, it makes it to be like the ball down to do or die kind of politics. And in that context, political communication doesn't serve that purpose as communication between the political class and then the citizens, trying to inform them about their policies and what decisions they are taking, for what reason they are taking those decisions, and citizens to also communicate to them what they feel about their decisions, what they want, and all that. So it becomes like using communication to serve a very narrow political interest. And this is what we have on our hands now, especially with the new media, which is supposed to be a good thing because it allows citizens to use it, to engage with the political elite in a way that they can convey their concerns, their grievances, and hold them accountable in addition to the traditional media. But because of this, you know, kind of do-or-die politics that we have in Ghana, it has now become what we are calling politics of insults, in the sense that these insults undertaken or they are done in the media space by both the political elites and their supporters. So it's becoming uncontrollable. It's almost like when it comes to the state, we have on our hands chaos. And the state is supposed to regulate and to control, to bring order. That's one of the things that the state should do. But because both political parties, one way or the other, think that they can use the media to change the mindset of people through disinformation, through propaganda, they are not able to, when they are in power, they are not able to really take measures to bring sanity to the media space. So I think we need to rethink this, our freedom of expression. And I think that's what the president is calling for. The industry players should meet. And then we probably discuss this dispassionately and see what we can do to bring sanity to the media landscape, because it's getting out of hand.
1: See, there are a few remedies that people talk about. That when it comes to the matter of false allegations, when it comes to the matter of somebody saying something that you believe will lower your reputation in the estimation of right-thinking persons or society, among others, there is the remedy of suing for libel, among others. There's also the issue of hate speech, which is not allowed by our laws. Like threats, among others, are also criminal matters. So there are those who suggest that the remedy already lies in the law. That the law, as much as possible, tries to cater for this. But there are aspects of it which all we are discussing is morality. What do you think about that?
3: Yeah, so it is something that I think you don't know how to, you know, blend morality and then law to get an ideal situation. Because when it comes to morality, it has to do with something like that has to do with the normative, instincts. And that one, there is no... the society or the individual thinks that this is something that is unethical. And sometimes law is about regulating unethical behavior. But then, are the moral standards and the law, do they hang together in such a way that they are in harmony? You see that the law on that you stated, when you insult somebody, you use the media to threaten somebody. I think there are still laws in that allow the police or the security agencies to arrest you and then investigate. And I think that's what is happening. The police and all the arrests of Ghana Jollof and the rest might be related to certain laws that still remain in our criminal code that the police can use to arrest. So in that case, you can't blame them because they are going by the law. So you cannot blame them because they are enforcing the law. Then on the other side, it's about the morality that you talked about. And that has to do with even our own Ghanaian society and our customs, our traditions. Do they allow us to just say anything, insult anybody, to even to elders, say certain things? I was not brought up like that. So it's very difficult for me to just insult somebody who is older than me, or even somebody who is younger than me, or to use certain words. But these days, we don't have, it seems like because of this politics that I'm talking about, you know, that the zero-sum politics, the elections, and the way Ghanaians have, you know, embraced this political system as if their lives depend on their parties coming to power. Meanwhile, that is not the case. I mean, ordinary people, like I have been saying, have not benefited from this democracy because their lives, they still live in a very tough situation. It's the politicians that are benefiting from this system. And they insult each other. This is not just about ordinary people. They insult, they as leaders, insult each other, as you are aware, both political parties. They use certain you know, words and then certain language that you don't expect leaders to use. And then that then gets to be copied by their followers. So, well, if the president or a parliamentary candidate or a party communicator of this stature can say these things, then me, I can equally say those things. So here we have a kind of tension between morality and then law. And that is where it gets difficult as to how to find a middle ground between these two spaces of life, or these two facets of society. Where how can we blend morality and law? And in most cases, as I'm saying, sometimes law is about regulating immoral or unethical behavior. But at the end of the day, it boils down to our political system, our electoral democracy, and the way propaganda, misinformation, and disinformation have become part of it. So people think that they must do whatever they can to bring about, to bring one party down, or do whatever they can to raise their chances of coming to power. And once it boils down to this zero-sum game, then political communication as we know it becomes something different. It becomes propaganda. Just throw the red meat there, just throw any shining object, and then let the public consume it, and then it gets to be the truth. And then that truth, which is false or is completely disinformation, it benefits you in an election. So I think the president called that we should, the media industry players should meet, and we find a way of bringing sanity to the media space, the communication space generally. It's the right call. Honestly, I don't know what else we can do than to, you know, find a way that stakeholders can actually dialogue and we find a solution to this problem.
1: But from listening to you, it seems ultimately, as long as someone sees this as an effective political tool or political strategy to win the zero-sum game that you're talking about, all these discussions might fail. Is that also a possibility that we should be thinking about? Because you're saying it all comes down to our politics. Until we do it, the do or die affair, this kind of things cannot be comprehensively dealt with.
3: It cannot, because you can see that clearly it all boils down, why do you insult, use a certain language against your brother or your sister? Even the ordinary people who use TikTok and other social media to insult, to say certain things against certain people that ordinarily they shouldn't even be saying by our upbringing, by our socialization as Ghanaians, respect for elders, respect for authority. What else can just ruin these golden standards, moral standards that we are all brought up to respect? What has brought it to this low level? It's just about somebody thinking that, oh, I can do this and my party will come to power, and then the louder you can speak, the more content you create, however vile and very and then destructive it is, you get recognized by your political party, and that is a way to gain something from them when they come to power, which is the imperative driving all these content creators who are politically aligned and then want to show to their party that they are really working for the party. That is the underlying issue that is causing all this. Otherwise, did we have all this when it was just a military government, besides the fact that the media space was completely controlled? We didn't have this even in the past democratic governments that we have tried before the military coups. We didn't have them. One can say, yes, we didn't have that kind of toxic media space because we didn't have social media by the time. But at least, like the president is saying, the traditional media, before something comes out, like Sena calls me, whatever I say, if I'm going to put the reputation of Radio Gold in danger, into disrepute, you will try to correct me and say, no, we don't associate with this kind of speech. So in that way, the thing is regulated. But now somebody gets up without any controls, he just uses the phone and creates content. And creating that just because he wants his party or her party to know that they are doing something to bring it to power or to bring the other party down. So I think that is the fundamental issue that is creating this politics of insult. And this politics of insult is not the supporters alone, because the political elite themselves, as you are aware, have gone to such extreme lengths to use insulting language against each other, threatening their opponents. And in that way, then you know that this is not going to bode well for the country. And by the way, you know that in somewhere in the world, uncontrolled, unrestrained use of the media has brought about war, conflict, bloody conflict. So we have to be careful about this media freedom of speech that we all have taken it to a certain extent, and we are just there to please our political elites, singing the praises of your leader so that they will see that you are working. And unfortunately for the ordinary people who are doing this, you don't get anything. Why are you doing all this? They buy you data and you collect it, and then that is something you should motivate you to insult somebody. You shouldn't be insulting. You should be respecting, regardless of your political differences. I just pity the ordinary people who put themselves in this kind of situation, exposing themselves to arrest. And by the way, I must say, the government has to do something about some of these arrests, because you know, you are making some people, they are really giving them what they want. They want to be martyrs. They want to be heroes or heroines for their party. So when you arrest them and you don't give them bail, you keep them there, then they go, you create more opportunity for them to use it again to promote the sort of communication that will benefit them. So some of these people that are insulting and all that, ordinary people, if I were the president, I would say, just leave them alone, because you are just going to make them heroes and you are helping them to achieve their goals.
1: I see. Prof, thank you. Thank you for speaking to us.
3: Yeah, thank you, Sena.
1: Professor Jasper Abimbia Elizana is Associate Professor of Political Science at the University of Development Studies. Join us on the line. And, of course, we've been having this discussion. I want to hear what you think this morning. Why? Why did you laugh?
2: Oh.
1: The whole thing is so weird. No, it's an interesting thing. The fact that I think that we all admit that to try to make it sound like it is recent, that it started yesterday. That one is dishonest, to say the least. Very, very dishonest. You cannot say that this started yesterday, or even 10 years ago. It's old. Very, very, very old. Very old. Let me read a few messages. This from Eben Kwabenya, who says, we plead with Controller and Accountant General to speed up what he is doing to teachers before they embark on the CERS strike. School reopened just recently. And we don't want our wars to return back home because such banter between government teachers and controller, period. Greetings to Honorable Julius Deborah. Also sends, I send greetings to Honorable Peter Kwesi Mensah of Tema Shipyard, Honorable MC Agbo of Ga East, and Nana Ampim, Eastern Regional Women's Organizer, still maintain. That's from Eben in Kwabenya. There's also this one, which says, good to hear Sankofa Dinyami crude oil is lifted to tour to be refunded locally, but to be refined locally. But what will be the benefit for suffering Ghanaians using GPRC and co trotro buses? We see rituals of increases in fares anytime there's an increase in crude oil prices at international market. If government continues to leave that sector to GPRC and co, why should we jubilate over Sankofa crude oil? Please, and please, the best way government entering into that sector by importing more trotro buses, employ majority of jobless youth to compete with GPRT and co to be transport fares down during rush hours. This will be one of the best social intervention for majority of suffering Ghanaians due to poor salary structure. Papa BCU sent that from Spintest. There's also there's Masola Pabli, who is aspiring to be an executive member of the NDC in Ayawaso East constituency. Says, when this country, when an MPP member Elizabeth Ohini referred to Chairman Rawlings, who was then head of state, as it's a tough word to say about somebody. Hey, in FN, when they call you Jim Akwa, that was in the year 2000. So was Kevin Taylor around then? This MPP guys think we are kids. He said, okay, Master Akwabi says he's number 90 on the ballot. I am ready to serve with humility. They are taking it down, crowd. Maxwell, good morning, and I wish you all the best, the very best. And of course, there are more comments. This one says, and this from Nilate. Nilate says, MPP members have benefited from the policies of insult which they started, but now that's going against them, they are complaining and making it an issue with the media is wasting time discussing. Kofi Ayer says, some homes in Ghana, you are insulted in order to correct you or change you. In fact, when I was growing up, he said, an elderly person can insult you, but he cannot respond.
2: Yeah.
1: So when I was growing up, my mother used to finish all of us. You take it like that, you can't say foco.
2: We are not done as a
1: question. There's nothing you can say. Nia Yomo says, killing someone and putting his body in cocoa sack is not freedom of speech. Kofi Ara says, if the people stop their serious lies against the president government, make posts that don't make sense. Kevin Taylor will stop the insult. This coming from Neil Latte says, I will support Kevin Taylor any day for exposing these corrupt MPP members. Kevin has exposed them, which led to losing the general elections. He supports his claims with documents and publishes them. Where were they when Kennedy Ejiofor and Abronyan went to me? use unpalatable words against President JDM. Kevin has become their nightmare and you should deal with it. So those are some of the comments that people are, in fact, there are many comments on this matter. SF, anything to say before I take a break?
2: Oh, media say yeah, Oman Penny a kind. Or say there should be sanity in the system. I mean, men fahuni opinia oho. So far as yin na yaman or semu krumha, na ye debaye attempt di openi ka semwa na ya kwa koto dita kakrebia wye funso na yi di atem. Sena meme mensu soso. 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A whole lot sena. 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Anansi yesi social media antino. Ubiya fani phone, anasu biya fani year, no akujina ho, na wakan sembia, and semfata. We can use social media in a positive way. Di yang rena sanity emra system nim. Na instead of mpeni kaya no, Media Foundation for West Africa and other journalists. We know there should be a table discussion as to how we can avoid some of these things. But say bit me a year no so so no. Hey, another thing altogether.
1: See Adam. Anything to add?
4: I don't think the roundtable discussion the president is calling for is a solution anything to the problem. It won't solve anything.
1: Mm-hmm. What's the solution for you?
4: I think we should stop confusing treasonous statements with defamatory statements. If someone makes a statement or insults you in ways that you find defamatory, take legal action against the person. If someone makes treasonous statement that can destabilize national peace, the law must deal with the person. So if someone makes treasonous statement and the person is arrested, you don't cry because of foul language, insult. No. So we need to separate the two and know the distinction clearly. That is not to say that I am in support of everything Kevin is doing. Some of the statements he makes are not okay. But largely, it is the fact that the potency of what it does is a threat to the elephant. That's why they hate him so much. And he is from their stock. He's one of them.
1: You said you don't know him.
4: Why are they calling on Mahama to take action against an action of an MPP member? They should deal with him.
1: If you want to have a conversation around how our politics should be run, let's have that conversation. I want to be careful not to make this conversation, and that's what they want to do about one person.
4: Yes.
1: Which is not true. To be very frank, Honorable Kenia, the Ajepon, whose name has come up in this matter, what does this he said? He went to the extent of insulting even the hosts.
4: Yeah.
1: Hosts have been insulted and dealt with on live TV. Those have happened. The things Abronya has said. So, there are many people who've said things in the past. So, this is not new to our politics. It's just that now, everybody can... So, I've always said that we must understand that everybody will come to politics with their capacity. Somebody's capacity. Somebody does not even understand what they are talking about when they say cocoa prices. Yeah. All he knows is that, that's the understanding. They cannot comprehend, because if they tell you how they arrive at the prices, you say, they don't want to know. All the people want to know the bottom line. Okay, what is this about? All this talk that you are saying, okay, gold bought, water gold abokada, it's simplification. So people who do not understand what is being discussed find a way of simplifying it. When they can't, they move on to other things. So when the debate goes above your head, what do? You start punching the air. So that's where you start throwing insults at one person and just shouting for no reason. So you can see people who are helpless on TV and all they are doing is being interrupted. They are interrupting because they have nothing more to add. That's the problem here. The problem here is that there's somebody carrying a camera, putting on his face. Acts like as if he knows everything, but doesn't know anything. There are also those who are, what do they call it? Those whose the only contribution they can make to national discussion is insult. Because that's their specialty. So I'm saying that when you open up the space and say, everybody has a voice. What some people will say, you won't like. That's how come for years, a carefully regulated media has been easy to monitor. Oh, those of you on Radio Go did this today. We don't think that's the way to go. Somebody goes to report to the Media Foundation for West Africa. No, I say National Media Commission. National Media Commission calls you, and then you go through the process of explaining yourself. If they find that you did nothing wrong, they will pass a judgment on that. If they find that you did something wrong, they also pass a judgment on that. So there's a small space that's regulated where we have ethics that govern this profession. But the rest of the people we are complaining about now are not media men.
4: Yeah.
1: You can say that, Senna, why did you allow that person to come and say what he said on your network?
2: Mm.
1: Responsibility falls on me.
2: Yeah.
1: And responsibility falls on the radio station. Okay. But these people, they don't have ethics that govern their thing. All they know is that we are also talking about the politics song. And I'm saying that when you give a voice to everybody, you won't like what some people have to say. Because that's the best they can do. They cannot do any careful dialectical analysis of anything. They don't understand majority of what you're saying. Senna, they pretend to, but they don't.
2: Senna, unu se bimu osu so. Ebi mo ti ase eni mo adekode ne pa but omo be teni ade no aye no se omo publish force new now obi ti se eye nana hesi hwan ejiri o se hwan hwan. There's a video coming from Cote d'Ivoire. Cocoa farmers are omo dwetwe to omo cocoa gu.
1: Yeah,
2: and I watch that ye editing and I why you keep voice
1: his,
2: over.
1: That's why I'm saying that is his contribution. You see, there are different types of things that happen when you're in opposition. Everybody is struggling to be noticed and recognized. And the political culture of the party you are in regulates how you do that. Within the NDC, you can see that there are many competing political cultures. So, because they call it a congress, many people from many backgrounds have come together to form the party. So, Edem is not happy with what I've said. SM thinks that's the best way to go. So, you hear that thing. NDC people can just wake up and say, for example, the people who started condemning the attempt to arrest Bafuewa in the premises included NDC people.
4: Yeah.
1: Because they feel that within their party, you are allowed to speak out when you disagree with something. Their general secretary does that all the time. He comes to finish true. Everybody. You see. So the political culture within which you operate is very important. So you can wake up in the morning and just draw a caricature. Something that is not true. You can say it. Because you want to be seen. All you want is political capital. There are those people who you must separate. That's why you are saying disinformation. There's disinformation, misinformation. All you are talking about are pure, barefaced lies. Disinformation. If you do it this way, it's misinformation. If you do it that way, it's... What kind of nonsense is this? See, they are pure, barefaced lies. But we have to always find a political language that's appropriate to clean it up.
4: Yeah.
1: Very soon, insults will be different. We'll have different structures. Uh-huh. So if you insult like this, it is this. If you insult like that, it is that. If you insult like that way, it is that. Because when something becomes a subject of politics, we lose the real material. That's why I'm saying that, SM, you have to look at exactly what the person is seeking to achieve.
4: But to add this bit, I think there are some conducts that merits harsh criticism,
1: okay,
4: which people usually describe as insult.
1: Mm-hmm.
4: There are some things when you do them, and it is established that indeed you've done this, you deserve any kind of verbal attack that is rained on you. I don't think you can regard that as insult. You said something some time ago that our mothers are allowed, our parents are allowed to insult, blah, blah, blah. It all depends on the conduct. There are some things when you do them, when you are guilty of a certain offenses, there are some crimes when you commit them, you deserve all forms of insult that would be directed at you.
1: Yeah.
4: So, people did things of that nature in the past, some of which Kevin addressed in a harsh manner. And that is what people are complaining about. I've never seen him come out and unjustifiably attack anybody before. yes, he's, you've done this, committed resources of the state to this, and then we made this loss. Or you sunk 97 million in a hole, and then you are always wearing white and reading Bible quotations. Are you above any forms of verbal attack? No, because what you have done is a crime against the state. So when you do such a thing, and then they come at you, you can't complain that they are coming at you harshly. No. Yeah.
1: Well, thank you. Thank you. In fact, there's something we need to do with shortly. It's about, like I said, I watched that video where the general secretary, I think of NAT, was declaring the strike of teachers. Who am I speaking to? Mr. Joseph Anaba. Okay, who is president of NAGRA, joins us on the line. Thank you very much for your time, and good morning to you.
5: Yeah, good morning, sir. Good morning.
1: Yeah, I hope you're well.
5: Yeah, I'm doing well. It's great. How about you?
1: I'm also doing well. So it's nice to have you on the line. Is the strike that was declared on Friday, is it holding?
5: Yeah, it is on full force. Full force.
1: Why did you call the strike?
5: Yeah, there are three major reasons. The first one is that the failure of Fair Wages and Salary Commission to negotiate with us to have our new collective agreement signed into effect. It expired in June this year, and we were expecting that we'll sign a new one into being. That has not been done. Secondly, it's promised by His Excellency John Dramani Mahama to pay the bribe air allowance of 20% of basic salary to teachers who sacrifice to serve in these hard-to-reach areas. We were looking forward to something within this year. Yes, at least something should have been done, but nothing has been heard from government. Then thirdly, is teachers who pass aptitude tests and should be placed automatically on their right scale for salary to be paid to them and arrears. We had a meeting on 31st of August with the Minister of Education, who directed that the Controller Accountant General should take information from DES and inspect that. When the validation came out last week, we realized that only 6,000 of teachers out of 80,000 teachers who qualified to be placed on the right scale was done. That means less than 10% of the teachers involved were placed on the scale. So these are the three reasons why we call for a strike action.
1: Let me start from your collective bargaining agreement. Is it to suggest that no progress has been made at all, or no efforts at all to sit down with you to negotiate a new one?
5: No, we have met not less than three times. I have met with the Fair Wages and Salary Commission three times, and all they could tell us is that they were going to increase only one allowance, which is the digital allowance. As we speak, the amount paid per teacher is 800 per year. It is paid once in a year. And they were going to increase only that one by 10%, meaning they will add 80 series to the 800 that we're already enjoying. So at that meeting, we disagreed with them, and then negotiation broke down. And since then, we have not met again.
1: Oh, okay. So for that one, you're striking because of the delay in arriving at an agreement.
5: Yeah, Fair Wages, from their posture, do not seem to be ready to negotiate. So we think that it's a deliberate attempt not to negotiate for a new collective agreement, where they have indicated to us that government wants to implement a new pay policy, which will bring into being independent emolument commission. And that, we think, will take a very long time. Already, the teacher has no allowance apart from this one, which is paid once in a year. And we said that is unfair.
1: On the matter of Okay. You said some teachers wrote aptitude tests. They were supposed to be moved up a scale. I'm assuming you're talking about promotions, right?
5: That's promotion, yes.
1: Okay. Have you seen the Control and Accountant General Department statement?
5: Yes.
1: What do you say to it?
5: I am totally surprised that Control and Accountant General will write such a letter. Because in the first place, at the meeting on 31st August, you were given instructions what to do. But the Director General will give you the data and you translate it onto the payroll and put the teachers who qualify on their right scale. You are now explaining to who? Who are you writing this letter to? Because you have to take the information from the Director General of the GS and effect whatever change that has to be done. And then you are writing this long essay to explain what to who. I can only be surprised about this letter.
1: You're saying this does not respond to any of the issues you're raising?
5: What issue is he responding to? Because the fact is that the teachers applied for the exam to be promoted. They gave all their information to you through that application. Apart from that, these teachers have been in the education service for not less than 10 years. You've been paying them every month. You have every detailed information about each and every teacher, especially those who have been promoted. So if you need any information, you should liaise with the GES and get the information. But GES conducted the exam. They have a list of people who have passed. And that list is the same that you have in your system. As teachers, you've been paying all these years. So what are you writing to explain? Who are you writing to explain this to?
1: It seems to be, the controller seems to be suggesting that your issue should be with the ministry and the GES, that they have not given them the documents.
5: So who are you writing to? You are working with them. So why won't you have a meeting with them and resolve the issue than writing? Who are you explaining to? The public should know about what? Because if the ministry is supposed to do something they are not doing, you just walk in there or you call the minister. If the director general is supposed to do something he's not doing, you call him or you go to his office or you invite him, whichever way is possible. But you are now writing a letter into the public domain for them to read and do what with it. Because the teachers who are involved, you know them. If you want a particular teacher to do something, you can easily write to the teacher through the director general. Why do you write this long essay into the public domain, trying to create a certain non-existent issue?
1: Then finally, on the matter of the private area allowance, you said it was a promise, right?
5: Apart from being a promise, we had already initiated something like that, say 2009. So the previous government even accepted the principle and they were trying to work at it, but they were unable to implement it. And then His Excellency John Dramani Mahama made a promise on the campaign platform. And then when he came into government, he also continued to promise us. So these are two area of effect to that demand.
1: So are you striking because the government has failed to complete what was started by the former administration, or you are striking because they are not fulfilling the promise?
5: The strike has three legs, so if you just
1: So on this matter,
5: it's part of it. So one, we have made a point. Government has accepted that there's a need for some payment to be made to teachers who sacrifice. In fact, it is a sacrifice to stay in the deprived area. Because what we have seen over the years is that when teachers are posted to these areas, within a month, two, three, maximum will be 1 year, and they will leave the place, and their classroom will become empty. So we made the suggestion to government that to retain these teachers, let's add something related to them, and let's call it the deprived area allowance. to motivate teachers to be able to stay in there for some time, which they agreed in principle. And then, luckily for us, His Excellency also promised. And when he came into government, he restated it about two or three times. So we're looking forward to some concrete steps in starting this policy. And we waited for almost 3 years, nothing. So we think that this is the time for us to demand for it.
1: Okay, because you said it's on three legs, because it's interesting to... where there has not been a specific operationalization of the promise, I don't want to suggest that you're calling the action because of it. It's just part of the demands you're making. But I'm surprised that you have included it, because there's not been any concrete steps at operationalizing a promise. Some promises, you admit, may take longer for it to, some work to be done on it.
5: So what I'm saying is that apart from being a promise, it has been accepted at the highest level. It has been accepted as a policy that should be implemented. And we were happy that His Excellency also made a promise in the same direction. So we're looking forward to it being done within the shortest possible time. So it is something even the unions have spent money to work on it. We have a document to that effect. We spent money because we agreed in principle to do that policy to retain teachers in the rural area. So, apart from the promise, it's a principle that has been accepted at the ministry and DES.
1: Well, Ms. Anaba, I understand you have a meeting today with regards to all the issues you're raising.
5: Yes.
1: Who are you meeting?
5: The Minister for Education, the Minister for Employment, Jobs and Labor Relations. I don't know if there's another ministry, but it's two, I'm sure.
1: Under what conditions will you agree to call off the strike?
5: One, the promoted teachers want to see about 90% of them being validated, and then to be sure they'll be paid. And then the time given, all time will need to be paid. We should be given the time that they will be paid. Two, we should start the negotiation of for our collective agreement. Let's agree on dates, the start date and end date. And then we'll communicate the same to our members. Then three, government should tell us when they are going to start the payment of the deprived area allowance. These are the three things we'll demand.
1: Mm. And these are the demands you go into the meeting with?
5: Yes.
1: Mr. Anaba, thank you. Thank you very much for speaking to us.
5: Thank you for the time, too.
1: He's President of National Association of Graduate Teachers. Join us on the line. And Adam, in fact, Adam was sharing with me the three reasons why strike is happening. And he went through them one by one himself and explained why. Yeah. The one that surprised me was the one that I was asking a few questions on. Yeah. The promise, but because it's three legs, you cannot say that they are striking necessarily, but they've included that in the demands they are making. But the Controller and Accountant General Department's statement makes for interesting reading. So it says, so let me start from the meeting. At a meeting held on 31st August 2026, comprising the Honorable Deputy Minister of Education, representatives of teacher unions, the Director General of GES and his team, the Controller and Accountant General and his team, and chaired by

0: Hello, Uncle Frank.
1: Hello.
0: Good morning, sir.
1: Good morning.
0: Boss, how are you?
1: I'm fine.
0: Okay, so I deal in cars. I sell cars. Somebody has bought one for you. Mr. Frank Mensah Gali. That's your name, right?
1: Yeah.
0: It's a birthday package for you. So, do you know Spinters?
1: What?
0: Spinters.
1: Spinters.
0: Where do you live?
1: Spintex.
0: Yeah. Yes. There's a garage there called New Mensah Garage. So, can you come for the car anytime soon?
1: Sure. Not sure I can come.
0: You said?
1: I'm not sure I can come around.
0: A car for you, and you're not sure you can come. Wow. Yeah, so when?
1: Later in the day.
0: Later in the day?
1: Yes.
0: But are you expecting something like that from someone?
1: No.
0: Because it's a very, very big surprise. So, or we should bring it to you. Where can we locate you and drive it and bring it to you?
1: Malam. Yeah.
0: So, what time will you get home?
1: That's where I live. But I'm at work.
0: So, what time will you get home so we can meet you and give you the car or drive straight to your house?
1: So maybe around 7.
0: 7.
1: Yeah.
0: Okay, so what kind of car do you like? We have i10, we have a Vitz, and then some other. Do you have any specific?
1: No, I have specific.
0: You like any car?
1: Yeah.
0: What if you bring your Abubu?
1: That
0: is not included.
1: Yeah.
0: Okay, Mr. Frank Mensah Gali, you are live on Radio Gold 90.5. Happy birthday to you.

0: Uncle Frank.
1: Yes.
0: Yes, so happy birthday to you. There's no car for you. Why?
1: Oh, thanks. I know.
0: Oh, you like Abubuya?
1: Oh, no, Abubuya. I don't like Abubuya.
0: All right, so enjoy your day, okay?
1: Okay.
0: Happy birthday once again.
1: Okay.

0: Once again, happy birthday to you, Deputy CEO of Vota Aluminium, Mr. Senior Chagli. Senior Chagli, happy birthday to you.
1: Hello.
0: Hello, Jifa.
1: Yeah.
0: Good morning.
1: Good morning.
0: Enti, over your time, have a baby with your man. Somebody has requested some place the order. Or see any your birthday. Enti, any of your name out.
1: Hey.
0: Hmm.
1: What's your way, Pan?
0: Only moving peak.
1: That's right.
0: Now, what do you think?
1: Mwa blok ma.
0: Enti yon fan bre wa na wang kata babi ji?
1: Pacha mwa fan ba, pacha yon wang. Wane ete jane
0: no? Osi obe fre wa, osi e surprise, enti opese obe bo nidi. 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
1: Don't have any friends around
0: you. 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
1: Omo ni omo kwe ji ma. 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
0: Upe den, upe den ni ben, upe den ni ben. 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
1: Hmm.
0: Hey. 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Inti, we only have to call you and then ask you for what you want. That's why I'm afraid. Say, afraid Esther Jifa, right?
1: Yes, please.
0: Uh-huh. Ena uton dress, mi boa.
1: That's right.
0: Uh-huh. Dress ben na uton?
1: Both already made and handmade.
0: Say.
1: My battery is running low. I don't want you guys to get here that my phone is off.
0: Okay, so Nyebani sir, there's no food for you. You are live on Radio Good 90.5. We only call to say happy birthday to you.
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0: Jifa.
1: Yay.
0: And your birthday, my boy.
1: That's right.
0: Nice one. What is trendy?
1: Ah. Oh, goodness.
0: Honestly, you're pranking with her. Nanka, I'll go charge you phone. Actually, my boy.
1: Let's
0: see. I
1: see.
0: I've not experienced this before.
1: So thank you very much.
0: Nice one. Who's in your why? But I remember pray.
1: That's
0: the minute of the alcohol. Who's in the
1: alcohol?
0: Voila.

0: Hello?
1: Yes.
0: Chrisella?
1: Yes.
0: Good morning.
1: Morning.
0: Oh, what are still wrong?
1: Mumbai.
0: Now you're there?
1: No, Wafi.
0: Who Wafi? Who bet me a piaba bonti? You're the Niaman Abba?
1: Niaman.
0: MTM for cake me a some other souvenirs. So now, BFD?
1: Yes, sure.
0: So come out for your cake. Mm-hmm. Mm-hmm. Are you coming, or we should go back?
1: I'm coming out.
0: You're coming out.
1: I'm out. Who will be? I'm out.
0: Oh, out. Who will be? As I say, which atare be? Atare be na oche.
1: Mister, B-boy dress.
0: B-boy dress.
1: B-boy dress.
0: Color bay.
1: Purple, pink, black one.
0: Purple, pink, and a black. Who knows your shoe white, no?
1: Dabby.
0: Who is your shoe?
1: Yeah.
0: Hey, so where are we?
1: Hey.
0: Chrisella.
1: Adam, who is Evan?
0: Evan, I want to see. Where are you today?
1: Evan, still coming.
0: Eh?
1: Still coming.
0: Say koni.
1: Bulemi.
0: Bulemi.
1: Yeah.
0: Ewa Akra, ana Eva.
1: Ah, Adamu boy.
0: Yes, you are Eva na.
1: Eva ben.
0: Bulemi onwa. Eh, right now kupon. Ya yero. Also, is your shoe white?
1: Me na bibi sa ose. Mujina Eva.
0: Ye kita MTN ka yellow.
1: Ah, mujina.
0: Bulemi Eva onu.
1: Bulami area station 1
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1: In station.
0: Okay. Chrisla, only Emmanuel.
1: I'm
0: Emmanuel. See, young friend on radio. Soon, I wish you happy birthday. And you can say, oh, radio good to 90.5 FM.
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3: 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Happy birthday, just.
2: I love radio good. 0.5
0: Chrisla.
1: Yay.
0: Auntie, Emmanuel see any you say cake be any home. Why?
1: Okay.
0: Auntie, you can go back to your sleep. But oh yeah then. Say your birthday, where party be?
1: Daddy me
0: a Oh, madam. Why you confused? Okay, so happy birthday to you once again, okay?
1: Thank you.
0: Enjoy your day.
1: Right.
0: I don't see a PR, but...

0: How are you doing, please?
1: Yeah, hello.
0: Reverend?
1: Yes.
0: Praise the Lord.
1: Hallelujah.
0: How are you doing, please?
1: By God's grace.
0: Reverend Raymond Nana Ofin. Yes. Living Streams International.
1: Yes.
0: Well, we call to bless you and say thank you for the teachings and your way of life that the youth are beginning to understand that being a man of God, we can learn a lot from you. Today is your birthday, right?
1: Yes, it is.
0: Yeah, I'm a new church member. I've been following you, so I decided to call you today and find out if there's something I can do special for you. What do you like?
1: Yeah, hello.
0: Yes, sir.
1: Can you hear me?
0: Yes, I can hear you. Reverend Raymond Nanafin.
1: Yes, you're a new member.
0: Yes, yes, yes. I've been coming to church, but you don't know me. Maybe this Sunday I will let you see me.
1: Yes, let me see you this Sunday.
0: Sure. So I'm asking, today that I want to surprise you on your birthday, what do you want?
1: No, that's okay. Let's keep praying for each other and let's believe God for greater things that are ahead of us. So even for calling me, I am grateful.
0: And do you know where I'm calling from?
1: No, I have no idea.
0: You are live on Radio Gold 90.5 FM. I love you, Lord. Happy birthday to you. Happy birthday. So, Reverend,
1: I know the one who gave you my number.
0: Who did that? Who did that?
1: That should be Daniel.
0: Daniel Dankwa.
1: Yeah, Daniel Dankwa. Yeah.
0: Okay, so Reverend, today being your birthday, a short prayer for yourself and the entire country. Just a short one.
1: Father, we honor you and we give you praise. Thank you for your grace. Thank you for your goodness upon the nation. We ask the Lord, your mighty hand continually rest upon each and every one of us. We pray, Father, for Radio Gold. Let your blessings remain with them. Lift them up. Make them a name, a household name. And let you alone be glorified. We pray for all the workers at Radio Gold. Spirit of God, take care of them. Bless them. Favor them. In Jesus' mighty name. Amen.
0: Amen, Reverend. Amen. Thank you
1: God
0: so much.
1: You. Thank you for calling me.
0: Enjoy your day.

0: Okay, so happy belated birthday to you, Madam Grace of Calvary School.
1: Hello.
0: Is that David?
1: Yeah.
0: David, Nana Kwame, yeah. Danso?
1: Yeah.
0: Okay. Where are you now, please?
1: I'm home.
0: No work today?
1: No.
0: Oh, God, there's business for you. Somebody gave me your number. Please, what profession are you into?
1: I'm a creative director.
0: What?
1: I'm a creative director.
0: Creative director?
1: Yeah.
0: For movies and stuff, right?
1: Yeah.
0: Correct. So you are the one. Okay, there's this team. They are from UK. They are in town. They wanted you to assist them in creating the contents and stuff. So when can we meet you, and what will be your charges?
1: Let me see, like, the people first, then we can discuss about the charges.
0: Where do you live?
1: Mataeko.
0: So can you give me a gist of what you've done so far in your profession, so that I can put that one in the recommendation as well?
1: Okay. I think, like, people have worked with.
0: Yeah. And your productions, what you've done, that we can just go for it.
1: Oh, okay. I shot Down Flat. Kevin Boy is Down Flat.
0: Down Flat?
1: Yeah.
0: Kevin Boy?
1: Yeah.
0: You did that video?
1: Yeah.
0: Oh, okay. And then which one?
1: Black Sheriff's Second Sermon.
0: Black Sheriff's Second Sermon?
1: Yes.
0: Okay.
1: Also by Black Sheriff.
0: So you created the content for the entire clip, right?
1: Yeah.
0: You must be very rich.
1: Amen.
0: Because no wonder you've been recommended, that when the white guys come around, we should see you. Mm. So what will be my percentage for recommending you?
1: I mean, we'll talk about that.
0: Oh, let's talk about it right now, because they'll be touching down this evening. They will touch down. Yes, sir. Yes, sir. By 8:30, they should be in town. Then we'll call you again. Maybe we'll meet somewhere. I don't know, one of the finest restaurants or other pub. Just any quiet place. Then we'll discuss stuff. But I need to know my percentage before, because Charlie, yeah, Juma. No, I can't tell you what I want. You tell me that. Percentage is percentage. So you just mention the percentage.
1: Oh, you can. You'll get like 10%.
0: 10%?
1: Yeah.
0: Number one. That's right. David Nana Kwame Danso, a.k.a. Amano Black, right?
1: Yeah.
0: Okay. You are live on Radio Gold 90.5. Happy birthday to you.
2: Happy birthday just for you. I love Rainbow. Happy birthday.
0: David.
1: Yes, boy.
0: You're surprised, right? But you did not commit any crime. 10% is normal. Is it?
1: Because it's Katemo.
0: Sir, and Baba. Definitely to come. And I'm also happy with the 10%. It's a normal transaction.
1: Yeah.
0: But if you could have done it like a 15, it would be fine.
1: Hey.
0: Uncle David, happy birthday to you once again.
1: Thank you.
0: Enjoy your day, okay?
1: Okay.

0: Hello. Esther. Good morning.
1: Good morning.
0: Okay, so I learned you are a student at Regent University College, right?
1: Yes, ma'am.
0: And you offer which course?
1: IT.
0: IT?
1: Yes, ma'am.
0: So if we are to give you a job, can you grab it? Are you done with the school or you are still?
1: Level
0: 200.
1: Yes, please.
0: And you can start working with that?
1: Oh, I...
0: Hello?
1: Yes.
0: I'm listening.
1: I can't do...
0: What can you do? Tell us. I want to employ you.
1: Please.
0: Yes,
1: I...
0: Is that?
1: Which place, I...
0: Which place?
1: Yes, please.
0: Tamara Refinery.
1: Pardon?
0: Tema Oil Refinery. Yeah, Tor. You know Tor?
1: No, please.
0: You don't know Tema? You've not heard about Tema Oil Refinery before?
1: No, but before.
0: You said you've been in Tema before?
1: No, please. I've come.
0: Oh, okay. Level 200. If you are Esther, you boy, right?
1: Yes, please.
0: Okay. Today is your birthday, isn't it?
1: Yes.
0: And what did you plan to do for yourself? Any plans?
1: I'm home.
0: You are home?
1: Yes.
0: Okay, so on this very day, if somebody want to gift you something, what will you be happy to get?
1: Pardon?
0: If I'm to dash you something as a gift on this, your birthday, what will you prefer? What?
1: Momo.
0: Momo. How much? No, feel free. I've told you where I'm working at. That's at Tema Oil Refinery. You know IFMs. As a worker there, definitely I might be loaded. So feel free. How much do you want?
1: Any amount.
0: What is any amount? What if I give you 10 CDs? Mention it. Feel free. Just say it. It's a blank check. Put any amount on it. I'll give it to you.
1: Okay,
0: $1,000, pounds, lira, kwacha, yen, or cedis?
1: Cedis.
0: Just 1,000 Ghana cedis? Oh, Esther, you are big yellow. That is small money.
1: Are you sure?
0: Oh, what is 1,000 Ghana cedis? It's a peanut. 1,000 Ghana is just for a lunch. I want to give you something that you can always, feel proud and feel bold and always, remember me of.
1: Okay.
0: So lift it up.
1: Ten thousand.
0: 1,005. Esther, let me give you 5,000, okay?
1: Okay.
0: Or even 10,000. So it's your birthday, Esther.
1: Hello.
0: Do you know you are talking on radio?
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1: Hello.
0: Nane Fiayibua, happy birthday to you.
1: Thank you.
0: So you are live on Radio Gold, and you said you only need 1,000 CDs on your birthday. No problem. I'll make sure you get it, okay?
1: Okay.
0: Let's say you want Mumu.
1: Yes, please.
0: Okay, so allow Cash out. Let me send you a Mumu right now. Did you get me?
1: Hello.
0: I'm saying you should allow Cash out, and you are listening to me.
1: Hey.
0: I see. If you are alive on Radio Gold, happy birthday once again, okay? Enjoy your day. Bye-bye.
1: Bye.
0: I see. Don't be mature. I see. Allow Cash out. That's who can allow. Hey. You are dead and alive.

Okay, so thank you all. Thank you so much for making time to listen to your Power Station Radio Go 90.5. God willing, tomorrow we shall be back. Frank Mensah Gali, Esther Jifa, Chris Ella, Reverend Raymond, David, Esther, and all the birthday celebrants. You see, may God continue to bless you. And also a special one, yes, the Deputy CEO. Coming from World 4K to you, Deputy CEO of Volta Aluminium, Mr. Senior Chagli. Happy birthday to you, sir. May you live long. Okay, so we call from Teddy Amatefu. This is a rendition of your request. So enjoy this one. I'm out of here. Bye.

0: 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Good energy fuels nations. It gets things going and keeps them moving. Good energy isn't just what we do, it's who we are. Goyal, good energy.
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4: 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And Radio Gold DJs are so wicked. 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Come on. 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

0: Thank you very much for your time. My name is Adamu Uftau. It's a Monday afternoon where we're going to bring you the latest in the world of sports live here on Radio Gold 90.5 FM. A lot of things happened during the weekend, but the unfortunate one was the injury to Danlad Ibrahim, Kumasi Asante Kotoko's goalkeeper. Oh, very horrible injury. Remember the injury that happened to Dembaba or Jibril Cisse? Remember Jibril Cisse, formerly of Liverpool and the France national team? Same thing happened. I don't want to describe it, but I'm just painting a picture of what happened to Danlad Ibrahim on Sunday when Asante Kotoko lost 2-0 to Eduana FC at the Babani Ara Sports Stadium in match week 4. We have the Ghana Premier League on here. We have the build-up to the Black Stars game against the Gambia. That will be tomorrow at the Accra Sports Stadium in the Group C second fixture. From now on, so when we step out, these are what we are going to discuss. Godfather is around. Sandrine is ready to bring tidbit from the world of sports. Africa Cup of Nations qualifiers big on the agenda. But before we zero in on the main discussion, the gentlemen from Bawo Games are in the studio. So I'll be having discussion. Why the name Bawo? Why betting? Why are the veterans venturing into sports betting? These are many more. We shall be speaking to WO1 Warrant Officer 1 Bright Segbefia. Yeah, he's very, very advanced in age, but looking very strong. Military man. You know, I wanted to join the army, but they say I was short, so I couldn't go. I am a short person, so I couldn't go. I really wanted to go to the army and discipline people in this country. Warrant Officer 1, Bright Stegofia, is in the studio. He's the PR of the Veterans Administration Ghana, VAG. They'll be telling us more about Bawo Games, 8 Infinity Bets, and Bawo Games. Before that, I say, Sandra, what's up?
1: Move to cool things. So, just happy that, you know, the last time we had a conversation with Jerry, communication officer for Pemdakwa ladies, when he spoke about their, how do you call it?
0: The Waffle Games?
1: Yes. Uh-huh. And I'm grateful to announce that there's a positive news.
0: What is that?
1: Yes. So, I'll... In the tidbit.
0: You just asked.
1: Yes, please. I'll give it to you.
0: That's good. Okay, let's get the ball rolling.
1: Okay, Muti. It's another week with the Gold Toss Sports team. It's now time for sports tidbit from around the world and bringing you highlights of the weekend. We start with our young queens, the Black Maidens, ended their Wafu B under 17 Girls Cup campaign on a high with an emphatic 4-0 victory over host Cote d'Ivoire on Sunday. And off the pitch, some big news. CAF has upheld a Pemdakwa ladies' protest against Endo Queens, revoking the Nigerian side 4-1 penalty shootout victory in the Wafu Zone B qualifying final for the 2026 CAF Women's Championship. In a decision dated September 2026, CAF Organizing Committee for Women's Football ruled that the shootout should not have taken place after the team drew 2-2 in regulation time, as the competition regulation required two 15-minute periods of extra time before penalties. Wafu B will now announce a date, kickoff time, and venue for the absorption in consultation with CAF and the two national associations. The winner will secure the Wafu Zombi ticket to the 2026 CAF Women's Championship League final tournament. Staying with the youth football, the Black Starlets recorded an impressive 2-0 victory over Morocco's under 17 side in the first of two national friendly matches played at the King Mohammed V football complex in Rabat. The two sides will meet again in the second friendly at the same venue on Wednesday. So the Division 1 League, proudly sponsored by UMB. In Zone 1, Victory Club Warriors continued their impressive start to the campaign with a well-deserved 2-0 home victory over former Premier League side Techima 11 Wonders. At the Malik Park, 10-man Wapower Sporting Club suffered a disappointing 1-0 home defeat to Sakara Nationals. Elsewhere, former Premier League side Ruth Tamale United bounced back strongly from the opening day draw with the emphatic 4-1 victory of a newly promoted Kaliba Sporting Club at the Aliu Muhammad Sports Stadium. In Zotun, former Premier League and Nations FC fought back to secure a valuable point in a 1-1 draw against newly promoted Pro Sports Academy at the Dr. Kwame Mitchell Sports Complex. At Jemfi Park in Bekwai, New Edubiasi United FC were held to a goalless draw by former Premier League side King Faisal FC. Elsewhere, in Supon Fidelity FC maintained their unbeaten start to their second consecutive Division 1 league campaign after earning a hard-fought 1-1 draw against Sekendi Roseback Sporting Club. In Zone 3, Sempefi FC secured a convincing 2-0 victory over FC Nania at the new Ejio Kreku II Sports Complex. At the Tuba Astrotev, Atram Divisa were helped to a frustrating 1-1 draw by former Premier League side Accra Lions. Elsewhere, former Premier League side Great Olympics suffered a narrow 1-0 defeat to Inter Lions at the University of Ghana Sports Stadium. Now to the top flight. The 2026-2027 Ghana Premier League delivered another action-packed match day four, with Medeama Sporting Club, Adriana FC, and Port City among the major winners, while Hearts of Lions produced a dramatic late comeback and several sides shared the spoils. Medeama Sporting Club came from behind to record their first league victory of the season, thrashing Baseke Holy Stars 4-1 in the Western debut. Adriana FC produced one of the standout performances of the weekend, defeating Asante Kotoko 2-0 at the Baba Yara Sports Stadium, despite playing more than 15 minutes with 10 men. Premier League newcomers Port City announced themselves in style, with convincing 2-0 victory over Bibiani Gold Stars at Dan Park. Vision FC snatched a dramatic late point at the Golden City Park after Ruben Quay struck in the 90-plus first minute to secure a 1-1 draw against Brekum Chelsea. Ashanti Gold FC returned to winning ways with a 2-1 victory over DBB United at the Lincoln Sports Stadium. Hearts of Lions produced a dramatic late turnaround to beat Young Apostles 2-1 at the Nana Brefi in Ketia the State Stadium. Bichia United edged Dreams FC 1-0 at home, with Derek Ate 3 years early header providing the CC. Swedo Oblat and FC Samatex shared their points in a 1-1 draw at Swedo Sports Stadium, and Mohamed Zandan scored in the 88th minute to hand Karela United a hard-fought 1-0 victory over Hearts of Oak, ended the 4 years unbeaten start to the Premier League season. On the continent, the first match day of the 2027 Africa Cup of Nations qualifiers concluded this weekend with major victories from heavyweights like Morocco, Nigeria, Algeria, alongside shocking stalemates for Egypt and Senegal. We start in Group A, where the Atlas Lions of Morocco showed exactly why they are feared. A commanding performance saw them defeat Gabon 2-0 in front of a rocking home crowd, while Niger set the pace along them by edging past Lesotho 2-1. Over in Group L, the Super Eagles of Nigeria survived a late scare. Madagascar put up a massive fight, but Nigeria held on tight for a 2-1 victory. The shock of that group, however, came from Guinea-Bissau, who went away from home and completely stunned a co-host, Tanzania, with a 2-0 victory. Now, let's talk about the shocks of the weekend, because the Giants did not have it all their own way. In Group B, the seven-time African champions, Egypt, were left frustrated, held to a goalless draw at home by a stubborn Angolan side. Malawi took full advantage of that slip-up, beating South Sudan 2-1 to top the group early. And the drama didn't stop there. In Group J, the Teranga Lions of Senegal were forced to share the spoils in a 1-1 draw against a resilient Mozambique. Group D is officially up and running. Bafana Bafana of South Africa took care of business, overcoming Guinea 2-1. In the other Group D fixture, Eritrea put off a brilliant defensive display to hold co-host Kenya to a 1-1 draw, silencing the home fans late in the game. To wrap up the rest of the weekend scoreboard, Algeria dominated Zambia 3-1, Mali brush Assad Kever 3-1, and Rwanda puts on a show with a 3-1 win over Liberia. Gambia also secured a maximum point with a narrow 2-1 victory over Somalia, while Burkina Faso and Benin fought out a 1-1 draw. No time to rest, football fans. Match day 2 action fires off immediately today, with Central African Republic taking on Burkina Faso at 4 p.m., Guitoria Guinea squaring off against Sierra Leone also at 4 p.m., and Zimbabwe versus DR Congo at 4 p.m. Later in the evening, Tunisia versus Botswana at 7 p.m. And the opening rounds of the UEFA Nations League have absolutely exploded over the weekend. Let's hear the deadline stories right now. We start with the absolute shock of the weekend. The Greek gods have small on the pitch as Greece put off a historic first ever victory against Germany in a massive 1-0 win for Greece. Meanwhile, a true battle of the Titans took place. The reigning champions, Portugal, kept their perfect start alive by grinding out a 2-1 victory over Norway. Now let's take you back to Saturday night under the air case of Wembley Stadium, where the ghosts of the Europe finals returned. Spain extended their unbeaten run by sticking England once again in a 5-goal thriller. The European champions held off a late English fight back to walk away from London with a massive 3-2 victory. And the big result didn't stop there. Earlier in the weekend, Italy suffered a bitter blow on home turf in Rome. The Red Devils of Belgium put on a tactical masterclass with a clinical 2-0 win, marking Belgium's first ever National League victory over Italy. Let's check the rest of the major weekend scoreboard across the continent. Mbappe was a hero for France as he scored for the winner to defeat Turkey 1-0. The Netherlands fought back to end a 12-1 victory away from against Serbia. Croatia ground out a vital 2-1 away win against Czech Republic, and Finland absolutely dismantled San Marino in a 7-goal first. No time to breathe because the drama continues tonight. Match day 2 of the UEFA Nations League continue with some heavy hitting fixtures. We kick off things off with an early window at 4 p.m. in Group B 2. Georgia hosts Ukraine. But hold on to your seats because at 6:45 p.m., the floodlights turn for the main event of the night, the absolute blockbuster of League A Group 1, where Belgium goes head-to-head with France at the exact time. Turkey will welcome Italy as both teams frantically hand down their first points of the tournament. In other news, South African coach Eric Tinkler has left his role as Asante Kotoko head coach after just 3 months in charge, with the club saying he was released from his contract for personal reasons. The 54-year-old, who was appointed in July ahead of 2026-2027 Ghana Premier League season, departs after overseeing only 4 league matches. The Black Stars of Ghana and the Scorpions of the Gambia will hold their mandatory pre-match press conference and training session today, ahead of Tuesday 2027 Africa Cup of Nations Group C qualifier at the Accra Sports Stadium. The Gambia will have their press conference at 3:30 p.m., followed by their official training at 4 p.m., with the first 15 minutes also open to the media. Finally, Blaster defender Alexander Djiku will miss Ghana's 2027 Africa Cup of Nations qualifier against the Gambia on Tuesday after failing to recover from the injury sustained against Cote d'Ivoire. This is Goal Talk Sports. I'm Sandra Hen. Stay with Goal Talk Sports, and over to you, Move Team.
0: Thank you very much, Sandra, and with tidbit from the world of sports. Up next will be the gentleman from the Bow Games. Yes, Bow Games. We shall be speaking to Warrant Officer One Brastegbefia. He's the PRO of the Veterans Administration, Ghana.

0: 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And the veteran is in the studio. Warrant Officer 1X. Bright Segbefia. You know the servicemen, they don't joke with their titles at all. PRO Veterans Administration Ghana. And if you just tune in, this is Radio Gold 90.5 FM. Don't forget, you're also supported by Hisense. They say everyday prices for everyday people. Twelve gunshots. Warrant Officer 1. Yes. Welcome.
1: Thank you. It is Warrant Officer Class 1.
0: Class 1. That's how you pronounce it, eh?
1: Yes, Class 1. We have Class 1 and Class 2. And for information, you'll be promoted to Class 2 before Class 1. Oh. Unlike in the academia where you go to class 1 before
0: Class 2.
1: Class 2 in the military is the reverse. You'll be promoted to Class 2 before you rise to Class 1. Yes.
0: So from where to Class 2 before Class 1?
1: Well, from Staff Sergeant, you go to
0: Class 2.
1: Yes, Staff Sergeant. That is it. In the Army for Air Force is Flight Sergeant. Then you go to Class 2 and Class 1.
0: Interesting stuff.
1: So Class
0: stuff.
1: 1 is a senior to Class 2.
0: Class 2?
1: Yes.
0: Oh, that's a good one.
1: Yeah, that is just by the way.
0: At the moment you say a veteran,
1: yes,
0: you are either retired, experienced,
1: yes,
0: you've been there, you've seen all the STC. Yes. Funye, how old are you?
1: I'm 61.
0: Wow. Mr. Bright Segbefia doesn't look 61. Yeah, he doesn't look 61. But Abegu, me, I wanted to join the military, but they say I was too short. Is there anything like height when you have to join the military?
1: Yes.
0: Because you are tall, you are 6 feet plus.
1: Yes, the height forms part of the body selection.
0: Okay.
1: Yeah, so your height will be taken.
0: Uh-huh.
1: And if you are below the minimum required height, then
0: Which is, of course,
1: it depends on what is brought, but normally for ladies is 5'2".
0: 5'2", okay.
1: Yes, for men, 5'6".
0: Oh, then I'm not short. I'm 5'6".
1: For military police,
0: okay.
1: Military police, 5'8" and above.
0: Oh, okay.
1: Yes,
0: I
1: don't speak for the military anyway, but I'm just expressing my little knowledge. Yes.
0: That's a good one. That's
1: about,
0: a good one.
1: About the military.
0: Mm. But when we say military, we know they go for peacekeeping, meaning they see wars. They protect us as a people. What's your experience like?
1: This question came up recently, and when I said I had 10 UN peacekeeping operations, the people couldn't believe it.
0: 10?
1: Yes, minus ECOMOC, that is Liberia.
0: Wow.
1: Yes, 10 UN peacekeeping operations. Mm. Yes, that have taken me, or that took me to Lebanon, Rwanda, Congo,
0: mm-hmm,
1: Chad, and Cote d'Ivoire. Yes, I attended some of them twice. That's why the number is
2: 10.
1: Is 10.
2: Okay.
1: Yes.
2: Okay. Your experience with wars, how does it feel like? Well, you see, you know, guns rattling, bullets sounding.
1: Wars are not things that anybody should wish for because of their destructive nature. Even years after, there seems to be a return of peace. There are still the scars of the war. Yes, that will take many years to heal. Many years to heal. So wars are nothing that any group of people should wish for. Yes.
2: Wow. So those of you who are in town and you think coup d'etats are something good for every country, aye, rewrite that script. We beg. Folks, if you just tune in, you are live on Radio Gold. Today we are doing betting. And the studio with us is Warrant Officer Class 1, right? Warrant Officer Class 1.
1: Yes. Yeah. But before we go into serious business, you say I don't look like somebody who is
2: 61.
1: Yeah. People often pass this comment, and my reaction is that perhaps because since 1997, I don't take anything called drink, be it soft or hard. I take only water.
2: Since
1: 1997? 1997, when I was at GIJ, we had a lecture from one Dr. Asibi. And the course of the lecture, he told us that he spent 12 years in the U.S. And he could not remember either the first or the last time that anything in the name of drink, be it soft or hard, touched his tongue. And I said, wow, is it feasible for a human being to live like that? So from that day, I said I was going to try to model my life on his, and I have since remained like this. So perhaps that is what contributes to this. I don't take fruit drink.
2: Hey.
1: Yes, if I should take fruit, then it's organic.
2: Natural fruit.
1: But I call it is it
2: soft paper? Drink?
1: No, nothing. I take only wine at every function.
2: Maybe I have to take a cue from Warrant Officer Class 1. Mr.
1: You don't lose anything.
2: Yeah, I won't lose anything.
1: Yes. I jokingly tell people that after the soft drink, you can brew it in your mouth.
2: Okay.
1: You hold water in your mouth. You add the quantity of sugar you want to taste. And then maybe you get some color. And then you prepare it. Whatever soft drink you want to prepare. Yes, that is my way of
2: fantastic. Now, down to serious business now.
1: Okay.
2: Bawo Games.
1: Yes.
2: That is an 8 infinity bet.
1: Yes.
2: First of all, how come the name Bawo, let alone games, the 8 infinity bet?
1: I must apologize first and foremost to my Ghana audience because of my deficiency in the language. But Bawo simply means come and collect.
2: Okay.
1: It's an invitation to try your luck in this game of chance, gaming. Yes, it's an invitation to try your luck.
2: Okay.
1: So the meaning, hence the choice, Bawo.
2: So 8 infinity bets, why would veterans who have seen all this to see in military, in peacekeeping, venture into this business of betting, or sports betting, if I should say?
1: The statute or the law allows Veterans Administration Ghana to indulge in lottery and gaming. The law allows us.
2: Okay.
1: Here I'm referring to the Section 22 of Act 844. Yes, you can Google it and read it. Section 22 of Act 844.
2: That's the Veteran Administration Ghana Act 2012
1: Act 844
2: provides that the administration may hold lotteries, raffles, or similar games in furtherance of its object, subject to the applicable lottery and gaming laws.
1: Yes. So that confirms my point that the statute allows us to indulge in lottery. And we have entered into contract to some institutions, state agencies whose names I will not mention.
2: Okay.
1: But we have this BAWO and its infinity bet. It's an agreement. It's an agreement that Veterans Administration Ghana has entered into with LAC Creators, another company.
2: Okay.
1: Yes.
2: Okay. So now, in moving forward, what are the opportunities that lie in this for those listening to us? Because you have a lot of betting companies.
1: Yes. It's a game of chance, or they are games of chance. But this one, what is unique about it is that as you try your luck, even if your luck doesn't shine at that moment, you are contributing to the sustainability and welfare of the military veterans and military widows of this country.
2: Ooh, I love that part. Veterans and widows of this country.
1: Yes.
2: In that case, the monies that come in, how is it going to benefit you, gentlemen?
1: Let me use this opportunity to invite not just you, but our audience out there to a Poppy Appeal launch at a military band concert on the 2nd of this month, which is just this week, at the Veterans Clubhouse, adjacent to the Immigration National Headquarters, from 6 p.m., where we do this to raise funds, to generate money to take care of veterans. And we have a veterans clinic, military veterans clinic, at the Amasaman Legion Village, if you go there now.
2: Okay.
1: Yes, it's functioning. We recently bought an ambulance from the Poppy Appeal that we launched last year. Proceeds realized from that appeal were used to buy an ambulance for the military clinic situated at the Amasaman Legion Village. Even though it bears the name VAC Clinic, the clients over, or the patients, the outpatients over there are far, far more than the civilian outpatients out there, have far outnumbered the veterans and their families.
2: Okay.
1: Yes. Very people necessary. From the catchment area, people from within the neighborhood, all patronize the facility there. Yeah, so the

0: told her that when it comes to medicals and body selection, there is nothing nobody can do. Because if nature disqualifies you, I'm saying nature, maybe your
1: disability,
0: your height. Your height, and then some, you know, some people go to pierce their ears, multiple piercing, tattooing, and all that. Yes, you
1: can be there.
0: And then if you have flat foot, some people you see that the curve, the instep there.
1: Yes.
0: So this step like this, and then naval hernia. You know, I don't know how.
1: Okay. Yeah, that big navel, right?
0: Good. And then keloid. If you have a cut, you can see how the flesh, even after the saw
1: the
0: is
1: scar.
0: Healed. Yeah, the medical people will get to know that you have this type of body, and they will use all those things to disqualify you. So, it is not just enough having your first degree. You may have scored first class upper, but then that may not be enough.
1: Okay,
0: all other things are taken into consideration. Mm. But to conclude, my son was saying that these are legitimate and approved games, meaning that these games are lawful.
1: Mm.
0: They have statutory backing.
1: Mm.
0: That is why you can see that I am in our corporate cloth.
1: Okay. Yes.
0: This is our corporate cloth.
1: Yes.
0: So this tells you that what we are doing now has a legal backing.
1: That's it.
0: So if you stick bow or eight infinity, you are not just dealing with any unlawful group of people. Thank you for your audience.
1: Thank you very
0: I'm
1: much.
0: To you, for your
1: you are time. Welcome. My people have been here. Ex-Warrant Officer Class 1, Bright Segefia, PRO for Veterans Administration Ghana. And they spoke to us about bowel games and eight infinity bet. You also heard from every year, some fine gentlemen here, plus two cameramen. Of course, they will tell me their name backstage. My name is Adamu Muftah. We have just a few minutes, 6 minutes to sign off. Hopefully, we shall be discussing build up to the Black Stars game against the Gambia tomorrow at Accra Sports Stadium. We are not going yet. I am back very shortly.

0: So you heard a gentleman from the Bow Games on 8 Infinity Bet. No problems. As for Godfather, even if you give him 1 minute, he will do a lot of things. Governor.
1: Muftau.
0: You are fine.
1: Alhamdulillah.
0: Oh, yeah,
2: it's good. It's part of the job.
0: It's part of the job. Ochina Black Stars Besia Kayon. But I don't know how many minutes you have, man. We have 4 minutes. What do we do? Ghana Premier League. Ghana Premier League, we must do Asante Kotoko because Eric Tinkler with Johnny.
2: Yeah, Samobodo Akobono on the team, manager.
0: With Johnny.
2: For the first time, Samobodo beating Kumasi Asante Kotoko.
0: With Johnny.
2: Muftau Mikawa say coaches be brave Johnny at match day 5, but unfortunately, Omutrae.
0: It will be Matra. Week 5, week 4, your boy, no, Anna.
2: Okay, then in the beginning, because the coaches need to be brave, Johnny.
0: Oh, Johnny,
2: yes, because of the system. I say, coach, no, because coach, no, or Kasachi in the Juma, just like the Black Stars coach, or Kasachi in the Juma, no, you understand. Muftau, we have tactical coaches who doesn't like talking. A bit say, James Akwesi Appiah.
0: No.

0: on pe kasa ba obeye juma na ma you understand uko she coach who coach we ba e kasa kwa enti I'm not surprised just the mufta I'll say is should I say a black Sunday for Kumasi Asante Kotoko nyama sheda nkuyamo dan lad
1: that injury
0: hey. Amama kai Jamal Musiala
1: Mufta. Jamal Musiala, Dembaba, yes. Jibril Sisi.
0: That on the Ukoba, you never be the same. Let's call it speed.
1: Especially Okrumuha, he has to really fly Mufta, out of town.
0: I'm thinking of how Kumasi Asante Kotoko are going to jail to raise money to make sure this guy is busy.
1: No. Don't forget.
0: Muftao.
1: No.
0: Am I when you are
1: talking South about Africa. Ghana?
0: Muftao, forget it.
1: Because South Africa.
0: You are too bad.
1: No, Mensha will not take money and give it to somebody physically. Say, Jimu Fankoye Danlad, a surgery. They will pay it directly to the hospital.
0: Muftao, I understand you. Matuas, Udia, Missi, and children be in Sunka. Mean Pessy than be drew because he may do much in you are. Mean Pessy than be drew. Me, Udia, Oman Gan and Yomu, Muftao. Good news, and now golden kiss, your call. Unse, and no friend, Missy, my brain. And now you call Nukunu. You call 3 points.
1: Mosha Nukunu.
0: 2 goals, 2-0.
1: Eh.
0: Nukunu, Omo my dressing room, Omo my golden keys dressing room.
1: So
0: they dress on the yes. I don't know. This is some of the things.
1: Honorable Edem Agbana,
0: Mufta, Omo my dressing room. No, you're lucky.
1: I'm sure I'm saying
0: 2-0.
1: Good stuff. I like
0: this.
1: That.
0: Is part. One say sometimes. Niyame bo akosu Ghana football. Mukan Obi or when Obi the blame mu because waket. Ket in yeshi. You understand?
1: He's a club owner.
0: Yes. Ket in yeshi. This is some of the excuse. Say niyama nyansa nim. Say Muftao a match day division 1 when you coso you better see your lucky dressing room venue home venue first home match
1: come on
0: Muftao mamichia Mr. Adika
1: Mr. Herbert Adika good afternoon sir
0: yeah Eric Kwachin hin na ta ni dey see
1: bawo na fani ni na oh Eric Kwachin say award dey no e Massachusetts I say award dey no I don't know why
0: we need one finish business
1: Eric Kwachin Erukachini, he's a new guy.
0: Debut any pa. Oh, say, yes, me show be a becker see many bomoni, we're a nipper, and interest or more can you wow.
1: Debbie,
0: oh, you nipper, Eric, you nipper.
1: Yeah, you nipper.
0: Oh, Kansana, Obia, Najum do Betty, I see.
1: Oh, you nipper.
0: Onuna, like Eric, Muftao, Nemekan, who's a nipper.
1: Abrofoka, a mubu baby say, Ozden, a friend close by. No. A friend far away is better than a family close by.
0: Definitely.
1: A friend far away is better than a family close by.
0: Blood is
1: thicker
0: than water.
1: Sani pano Yunus we wu a yonko du tunamena no. Nye fani mbra no se sasaka sanu fast.
0: Blood is never.
1: Blood is never thicker than water.
0: And two wa ube hu. Ube hu wa unia. One water wa foda.
1: So water is thicker than blood.
0: Nina me kachire wenti mufta.
1: Eric Bacini. Shali. You know, he doesn't like being praised. Into na ya mention yes I did.
0: You understand?
1: He doesn't like it.
0: Some of them put to name Manchester. Obo na basu be brown pe. But you know they are going doing good job.
1: Listen, our listeners. Our listeners. If I have any one word, I'll just pray for them. God bless all of them.
0: Me na catch them. Mufta, they care about some of us here. Omo juni ehun. Some of them they care about us.
1: Good listener, like really good listeners.
0: And yes, Abia, ye be betena ha akasa keke. Eno omo pe wo. They care about it. Mami can you care about it?
1: And I call no ni mwe. Why we call a request for your number and call you and say Charlie, what's up? Who are you?
0: Obu I want to kada call from beside say Obi biya yoki ya. Yes. We nipa.
1: Why?
0: We nipa.
1: And then the boy for na jitami na. Ochina ye ba wohun. You do Kumasi Asante Kotoko in detail. Well then, nyabutre because it's here. And a Ghana Black Stars versus the Gambia. Okay, Ghana Gambia. Quick one.
0: Muftao is a draw. Muftao,
1: accreditation.
0: The stadium in coach now.
1: I didn't see. Coach na coach stadium.
0: Nyefe.
1: Eh. Jima minko.
0: Min kan se women ko. Mimi se mi Godfather minko. Won se nanka mi catch o si ebeko. Na mimi accreditation kra de mi kwa o mema mako ba mi minko. Mami chia Mr. Samuel Abuabri, Qatar. One of the best regional chairman Muftao onu nanka na me hwe se at a point in time in the future he can be the Ghana Football Association chairman. Na me share so on because he's moved out. There's no region all Ghana ha. I will say. adie chain Greater Accra because mufta Greater Accra na uba kwa teams ni fast qualify no every year teams three be predict bia e bia qualify omo anye eni dom so omo na omo enti team like seven waves mufta o sika na e qualify anka onu on do finals pon wa bomi delik on do a middle league for finals no yes you understand a team like Golden Kick time or qualify the same a team like teams 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we should admit yenjin tum say team no enye mufta o me e kamin kwa eh Muftao, in the next 2, 3, 4 years, we should forget about every tournament. Odi yekobu bikeke, men ko se ska ho. Na sikano, we should pump it in the grassroots. So that in the next 7 years, we can win AFCON. Adia, yeah. Man can pin for it. It's called I need them, Muftao. If, omushe e first go asan, because coach, we ono, on ye, come back on ye bida. 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
1: Very well noted, Godfather. And then the time now is Taibi. No problems. Tomorrow we have all day to discuss Asante Kotoko's one step forward, two step backwards. Has ne Kotoko? 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Then tomorrow, Black Stars, big on the agenda. Sebiga is in white shirts, black trousers, black shoes to match. And then he's the producer of Pampas. So he's standing right beside me, trying to push me out. No problem. I am gone already. Bauer Games alongside Hisense sponsor the Gold Talk Sport from now until when from then you can say 12 o'clock from I go pin 1 o'clock and I just mapong linda da move taw menya skin ke bi wo me ko to brodo na me dare eh me sha munyina
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5: Sa?
4: Na fati liva mwa fraya donchong.
5: Ah!
4: Ebeko. 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Sa kompa juku. My boss, and all set it, say what? Seco to genuine, ya goso goso gra. Fuck up, how specialist herb hospital? Oh, we're drunk, sir, and you went qua. Oh, say, ya do what we
5: Oba, Unchilam was a mebre.
4: Kumasi, what will fail yes, Lebusum Jiro, Jasper Philly Station, Ovosi, and Grain, Kobenya, Pokuyasi, SCP Quantum Poniso, Takrade, Anaji Essex, Anaji MA Primary School, Shanimu, Telephone 0244-544-422-0200-38-3831 WhatsApp 0555-797878 Power Specialist Herbal Hospital. Your dear last stop.
6: From the center of the equator, from the western part of that continent, from the southern part of that country, from the crest of that road, waves are radiating at high speed from gate to gate, door to door, room to room, stereo to stereo, speaker to speaker, from that station radio gold on that dial 90.5, where the difference is obviously crystal clear.
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8: History in Africa was carved into sacred wood. It was cast in royal bronze artifacts. It was forged in iron. It was woven in kente cloths. It was written in manuscripts. And it was embodied in sacred objects through which generations remembered who they were and where they came from. Then imagine that those treasures were torn from their homes. They were seized by punitive expeditions. They were stripped from royal compounds and palaces and carried away after conquest and scattered all across the globe. For generations, Africa's history, our memory and identity have been held far from the hands that created them. And so this is not a story about static objects and artifacts in museum cases across the world. It is a story about a proud and dignified people, Africans. It's about our dignity. It is a story about an unfinished journey towards justice. Ghana knows this pain very well. In 1874, British forces attacked and destroyed the city of Kumasi, and they looted the palace of the Asantehene. A century and a half later, in 2024, a portion of that heritage was returned, including the sacred Mponponsuo sword. Its return reminded us that these are not mere relics of a bygone era, but they belong to living traditions, active institutions, and communities that still are here. We We see this across our whole continent. We saw it in 1897 in Benin City. We saw it at Magdala in Ethiopia and Abomey in Benin. And we see it in the most heartbreaking form, the removal of the physical remains of our ancestors. In 1838, King Bedubosu II of Ahanta rebelled against the Dutch colonial domination. The Dutch authorities executed him by hanging and after that decapitated him. His head was sent to the Netherlands for phrenology studies. And the head was preserved in a jar of formaldehyde for 170 years. This head was rediscovered by a Dutch journalist in 2002, and the head was finally returned to Ghana in 2009. And this is where I say emphatically, ladies and gentlemen, human remains are not collectibles. They are not specimens. They are our ancestors. They are fathers and mothers. They are kings and elders. Restoring them is not a matter of legal ownership. It is a fundamental test of our shared human dignity. On 25th March this year, the UN General Assembly took a historic step by adopting Resolution 80/250. 123 member states declared the trafficking of enslaved Africans as the gravest crime against humanity and called for the prompt and unhindered restitution of our cultural property, our sacred artifacts, and our national archives. That resolution was an indispensable moment of global truth. But truth is not the destination. Truth is the starting line. In June, Ghana convened a high-level consultative conference in Accra, and leaders from Africa, the Caribbean, and all around the African diaspora gathered to answer one fundamental question: what comes next? Our answer was clear. We must move from acknowledgement to action and from commitment to implementation. And so the adoption of the Accra Next Steps Commitments on Reparatory Justice provide that blueprint. And so today, on the sidelines of the 81st UN General Assembly, I present to you the three pillars of our next steps to transform this vision into global reality. First, we acknowledge and salute the progress that has been made since the resolution was passed. We thank the Netherlands for cataloging 2,000 Ghanaian artifacts for return. Thank you, Netherlands. We acknowledge Germany's engagement with our Pando traditional area. We acknowledge France's legislative frameworks and talking drums, which are sacred talking drums of the Côte d'Ivoire. We also acknowledge the acknowledgement and apology of church institutions like the Catholic Church, acknowledge and apologize for its role in slavery. Church of England and offered £100 million for a reparatory justice fund.
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Ovi Sebiga Oha Patrick Asabuo Duba Anopa Ayuei Chema Dinitie Num Prince Ya Obrako Alaska B Alaska Wahanum Facebook Production no. 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

0: 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Ufie and our jumum out ti pepe. Tuning up no eye juma and other apps no madikan catch no eti near tier and no WhatsApp number no 0599 922 922 0599 922 922 WhatsApp or SMS no or the far back in candy amount. We are live on Facebook Radio Gold 905 FM. Like your page, you know, share feed, you know, next time for a comment et at appropriate time, you know. Yabe kinkani, o message sini naso, eti mi, edi amao, eo hodom, eti ni etenu no. 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The NDC as a political party, the party are omuruli woman so over the weekend woman I am vetting of constituency executives are enche omuso ekwase party nintu omuso aba yemeshe na yetime didi nkomo 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
1: 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Hard builders, ye will be a beer, a beso or so or so. Oh, a man on a who need ye dear a word down for me, we shall for it doing shamble. Ain't in no own person would do was sass it some any would then say same beer, a be for it, a down for an answer, a bushia, a home. Yay, and I'll be to me, a jay, a jay. O baby, sass, a dainty. And I was say, me dimudi.

Baby Magenta BFF and about 90.5 FM, that's right. And for anyone thinking about owning a home, well, you know, State Housing Company Limited is hosting an open house at Surge Homes on Saturday, that's the 10th, and the 11th of October, that's Sunday, Saturday and Sunday of October, from 10 a.m. all the way to 4 p.m. Now, Surge Homes is a gated community, you know, spanning over 33 acres of land, located inside Amehea, off the Adenta Dodua Road. 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

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That's no dozen. Koyako bedroom. 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Life is tasty. Who's a reaction and gas and maza? Who are bread? I want anyone to know. Small bread, and then peace of mind. Ah, you enjoy. Oh, you enjoy. Oh, more now co vacation. But now, who am I? Defe. Come on. Only bread I want. Yeah. Only bread. They burn you half caste, but only bread. You they tell black man. Akwa bakuno tiyono, akwa bakuno. Very soon he also will travel. It's in the pipeline. Boy, I can imagine that boy travel. We come. Agbo, is it that we will go to France or the US? One of them, if Opa Mo market. Me, I'm a prophet, chairman for France or Yankee. 2 weeks. Well, stay champagne, you're a legend, but I'm an onion. Dadadolo. Yeah, my name is Steven Miracle. Yeah. And I'm coming all the way from Ghana. Ashiama, to be precise. Yeah, it's my first time visiting your country. You know what I mean? Workbook, where? I remember a few years ago.

Ofakini. Hey. 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I'm say, Inni. Can you put a microphone on me, Inni? So one day I was praying. I said to God, say, God, I beg you, and see, don't look at all the nonsense I've been doing to you. Do you understand? Just show me mercy. Let me also just go and come. So that when I come and they are saying any, then I say una. And God being so good, the gate opened. And I went. I came back. They were like any. I'm like, yeah, man. Oh, but when you go and you come, they change. Monsieur Obi Beto Kwako, France. And now say America, one of these fine days, Mumaki, and they pan no babaka won.

A few days ago, as in last week Thursday, I was at the hospital and one of the medications they gave me, I don't know, but day one, day two, something just told me, said, Maza, take a critical look at your medication. Apparently, they gave me the wrong medication. I swear, we are charged, heavy, straight to the hospital. Bow there, yeah. I swear, so they administer the thing, as he say, no. Something just told me, take a critical look at, you know, whatever it is that you are putting in your bloody ears. As a man, you know, instead of eardrop, they gave me eye drop. But, no, I'm not going to press charges. I mean, it's okay. But I warned them. Pa, said, Charlie, it should never happen again. Any which way. Big shout out to man like Totus, yeah? The finest gentleman, yeah, man, Totus. Yeah. Justfly.com. That's exactly what I'm talking about, man. Quick, Nigerian VIP bus and yo. Justfly.com. It's not just drive. When you say just drive, it means you are going to Swedru. Abochianya. Do you know Abochianya? Detection. You don't know Abochianya. In those days, if I take bus, where they go teshi. Then the mate go shout, Mokobayisha Abochianya lo. This is Just Fly. Just Fly is talking about, you know, you flying to America, flying to Belgium,

Once again, big shout out to you, Totos of the Ghana Immigration Service. Not forgetting the Godfather himself, yeah. Last one. Dr. Shadrach Adetisowa. Last one. But J Magico this weekend, Rona. Nabopo. Last one. And I'm sure by way of information, the Department of Urban Roads, in collaboration with the Ministry of Works and Ministry of Works, Housing and Water Resources, wishes to inform motorists and the public that due to the ongoing drainage improvement works in Kanishi under the Garrett project, the Pamprom Junction section of the Dr. Buzia Highway leading to the first light traffic intersection will be closed to traffic for a period of 3 months starting from September to December 2026. Motorists and road users are kindly advised to follow all road diversion signs and the instructions of traffic officials throughout the period of the closure. Videos of the alternative routes are being broadcast on various traditional and social media platforms to provide guidance on the available alternative routes. The general public is strongly advised to avoid using the affected routes and the construction area unless, I repeat, unless they have legitimate business, genuine reason in the area. Motorists traveling from Accra and a circle enclaves towards areas beyond Odoko are advised to use the circle at Chimota Road, that's the N6. Now, for further inquiries, call our toll-free lines on 0800-800-900 or 0800-500-600, and that's on MTN and Telecel. You may also send messages via WhatsApp on 0241-340-130 or visit the Garrett Project website to lodge your complaints. We sincerely apologize for any inconvenience this may cause and respectfully request your cooperation as we work together to reduce flooding and improve sanitation in Accra.

I beg the woman say make her be careful. You know why? When I can beg her touch you, about Chianya. You almost spes. Debut. Who's there for some strange reason? Tashi is in the news. Yeah. By me, back in the day, let me Tashi and Wise this. Yeah. No, I didn't say Tashi. I said Tashi and Wise this. But Tashi is a very nice place, though. Nice town. I'm telling you. Abochi Hanya, Nilakabu. In those days, when Ken Woba sent me a tall black yoke, you know, and Wajamego. You want me a boy school, young boy? Yeah. You can't turn a Benz Bass at me. Bye, I'll come on, shut them up. Now I'm both attention. One way, Mokobaya, Abochi Hanya, look. And they said it's Abochi Hanya. Okay, now there's this famous stop. Now, I know Abega is listening. Abega, with the greatest of respect, those of you listening to me, now, this famous stop at Teshin, when I meet Abega, I'll find it respectfully. Mokobayi Tiafia Elu. You know, the first time I heard Tiafia, I'm like,

I love my Teshi people, man. Right, Afia. And then there's Adu. So we have Abochi Hanya, Tiafie, and then Adu Emily. All for touching you. But the one way they freak me probably the Yomo Space. Yomo Space, inside the Yomo Space.

0: let me say a big congratulations. I'm going out to Eunice. 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Well, she's giving birth to a big boy or a big girl? Eunice.
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0: on his way to the US for the first time. Your man then gets to JFK. Then they ask him,
1: excuse me, what's your name, please?
2: Daniel Badu, a.k.a. DJ Abega.
1: Excuse me, what did you just say?
2: Badu.
0: From Tessie. You don't know Tessie? That place where

Tesla, whoever at the airport, will go like, excuse me, hold on a second, please. Let me call my colleague. I call, where are you from once again, please? I said, Ghana, Teshi. My name is Badu Abega. Okay, I'll be right back, please. Right, good afternoon, Mr. Abega or Badu. Yeah, all right, so fine. I learned you're coming from Ghana. Yeah. Where are you from? Aniamu, share your name. In Kenya, Tesh, you know, Kenya, Tesh. Then, trust the white man. Okay, could you spell Teshi for me, please? Niamu again. Okay, mama spell T E S. H-I. Okay. So Oyibo will then go on the internet. After 2-3 minutes. Oh, Tessie. Okay, Tessie. Right, so Tessie is, for some strange reason, is in the news. What's going on in Tessie? Nyamu. 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

then DJ Abega will go like, oh, Ola. 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Boy, next flight the neck, my back to any impan if I want. 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

0: So after 2-3 months, then Daniel Badu, aka DJ Abega, after 2-3 months, then he takes a decision to visit the UK. He gets to Heathrow Airport. Same stress. Where are you from?
1: Ah, 3 months ago, and they say, I'm angry. Okay, I'm from Teshin. Teshin.
0: All right, so what are you coming to do?
1: I'm way back, no fun at all.
0: About 12 minutes after 5, 90.5 FM. In the next 3 minutes, my man will be in the studio. I'll feed you back. I say, watch out. Somebody will soon travel to either France or the US of A. And if you know, say you are the one, say I receive it in Jesus' name. Let me see your hand on your head. Receive it. Fire. I know you have received it quietly. Nansan Afiruwa Bebadome Pamucho, management of the National Lottery Authority NLA, would like to caution the public not to indulge fraudsters who send messages on Facebook, WhatsApp, or other social media platforms in the name of the NLA, or impersonate NLA officials promising leaked winning lotto numbers in exchange for a fee. And I'll tell you what, NLA does not give out leaked winning numbers and has not asked or taxed anyone or group of persons to register people for a fee in exchange for lotto numbers. Now, our games are purely games of chance. So just play and win. It is that simple. NLA will not be held liable for any losses arising from indulging these fraudsters or rabble-dubsters. Simply stay alert, don't be scammed, and play responsibly. For further inquiries, contact NLA's customer service helplines, and that's on 0266-087-966 or 0266-087-946. NLA. Development through games.

Yeah. You know, one of my guys said, AJ USA, by Iba, 2 days ago. In Oblayo, for what they call over the weekend in Oblayo, Wagbas and Afi, you know, Feno. And they decided I could buy you Blayo. Be Oblayo, I can't buy you. You get your attention. Party market, it's okay, I won't do again. A guy in Shayado. Share like a maba. You get your name over eating. I got Tashi Mancheme. They are me here a plus panya why. I'm a mini rough. A plus. Don't play with the people I teach you. Yo. Don't say I didn't tell you. Kofi? Kofi Anko.

0: Greetings, my lad.
1: Hi, dear champion. How you doing?
0: Yeah, hey. Sorry?
1: How you doing?
0: Oh, I'm okay.
1: All right, you can go.
0: I'm okay. Yeah. Hey. Yeah.
1: How you doing?
0: Oh.
1: That's fine.
0: When did you arrive?
1: Oh, yesterday around 6:30 p.m.
0: 6:30?
1: Yeah, 6:30 p.m.
0: Oh, okay.
1: Yeah.
0: KLM. Excuse me?
1: KLM.
0: KLM.
1: Yeah, KLM.
0: KLM.
1: Yeah.
0: Yeah. Mm-hmm. Where did you go? Where did you travel to?
1: Well, I went to the Volta region.
0: You went to the Volta region?
1: Yeah, the Volta region.
0: Via what?
1: KLM. When you pass my say, said then they hear me.
0: You should say by now, no. I'm going for it. What are you not true? Now, the view, look at your hand.
1: Hey, ready, I'm going for it.
0: To the water region.
1: Yeah.
0: I see. How was your flight?
1: Well, it was okay. That was my first experience.
0: Oh, okay.
1: Yeah.
0: I see. Your first what?
1: Experience.
0: Experience?
1: Yes.
0: Your first experience?
1: Yeah. And it feels like you are in heaven, you know?
0: Your first what?
1: Yeah, experience. It feels like you're in heaven.
0: Extra what?
1: Extra jiberic.
0: Jiberic.
1: I'm ready, Nyangupo. Yes, I'm great. Impact on what's your effect?
0: I did already when you share the same. Masa.
1: Enyezi. Over. Oh, wana. I did. Usi uja. Unti mi nyai.
0: Debi.
1: Di nyai.
0: Madam Fuba. Gono di.
1: Eh. Over. Last time si. Oh, si si di. Mejai. Mejai.
0: Na niya o share the same. Ba.
1: Di mi. Mi. Mi. Di mi nyai.
0: I did not share to say about my guy.
1: What did you say? Oh,
0: no go fine.
1: And yes, you, Edding. I didn't raise Uber Jaya now, Bakovi. Now, Bak, we had to be a ye. Oh, opposite. This is you. Ready, young boy, what is it? Hey. Oh, assemble granny.
0: Why are you confused, wow?
1: Why are you confused, granny? Who do you mean? I wish you a bar. I'm a bar. DNS downtown. And you did a break at your phone. I baby be at the cool column. I just say, yeah, baby. You did a downtown. You did a break. My DNS is sign. Wish you a Ubit me afremi SM cross door sadaruma or tell me chipampi and they say the downtown ye de Abram Third I K and Vision Center Sebra never hear when ni Govi unze when ni and ya ye wunt me baby. Aye, I bet say we chit and so not the bell. Aha, the is Yano. Aye, and a bell pa. Third I care, Sebra never hear any. And you be Bia Claire, C L E A R, Claire, who a DVLA accredited eye examination center. Mr. Ubit me from a 0245. 938389 0245 938389 0245 938389 Aye, water has no taste, but DJ Kofi Emi Ehun se unya bo fruit anase brodo krana palm mills natural mineral water no timi e de numbi e ma ofili 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healthy choice. I tino over. And I'm so quite good idea. Mammy movie, Mammy movie. Yeah, you know, crying to the Mammy movie, Nafi, me,

0: Ova eno ano no omo fine oge se uja ya untimi nyai na se udididi musa na wani mu a na we deben e na wo ko no ntino ofa no so so eno no
1: let me welcome one of our brothers from the diaspora.
0: The diaspora,
1: yeah,
0: diaspora,
1: yeah,
0: diaspora. What you say?
1: I say
0: obia oda adientai enchi na wa sorry diaspora.
1: So I would like to welcome him in French. Bienvenue.
0: That's simple, Grenier.
1: Or the Dutch, Flemish, welcome.
0: Welcome.
1: Yeah. Or and I said German, Kasamono. Welcome.
0: Yeah, okay.
1: Yeah.
0: And then who person your former president? See, na vevenuve. I'm saying, na mpeni ugusiya.
1: Na debe.
0: Na vevenuve. I said, then
1: say former president.
0: Former president ugusiya.
1: Which one?
0: Former president Nado.
1: Na vevenuve.
0: What do you make us a no?
1: Fellow Ghanaians.
0: Hey, fellow Ghanaians. Hi, enye is you.
1: We had to before. Fellow Ghanaians.
0: Yeah. Oh.
1: The MPP.
0: Yeah.
1: And the coronavirus and the cases. I decided that from today, Ghanaians are
0: we had you. We are dear pa. Oh, never there. Over. Sika away, over. It be do one.
1: Embedded.
0: Sika be do one. Into you, ye.
2: Sir. 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
0: 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Ono so brofwa ye huwa diya pa. How can the plural of of mouse be mice?
1: Uh-huh.
0: M-I-C-E.
1: Yes.
0: But the plural of house is not heist. H-I-C-E. The plural of mouse is mice. But the plural of house is not heist.
1: I think it makes a lot of sense.
0: Hey, but saying now, where you M, where H,
1: but it makes a lot of sense, though.
0: Yes. Yeah.
1: But the way you are going, one shot.
0: Mamma,
1: what over bottom?
0: Sir. Of any unknown one. If the past tense of come, hey, Debbie.
1: Come eyes.
0: The past tense of come, hey, came on. A day, and the past tense of welcome, and your welcome, but still welcome.
1: I have no idea.
0: My dear. Dia mo mo nchere mi. 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
1: Oh, there be no no or bear surgery.
0: Me want the message. And you bra, ye meow con. 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Say ye meow con. Who be a jit? Tell me yas idea no. I'm about to, and you women say, yas a son of dear. Yas a son of woman. Aye, glory be to God in the hallelujah. So, guys, I don't know.
1: Glory.
0: Yeah, maybe a yachty. But yas a son of woman, because, and you may woman be heir to our hano. Over. 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

0: Obante anyumu no yase sana na we edada na ono anaye ne de ohun.
1: Remix Pakistani version.
0: Yeah, okay ntia. 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Are you the breadwinner? 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And say, "Oh, how?" I say, "Oh, what on bread or traffic move?" Hey, what on bread or traffic move into a breadwinner? Enye easy, over.
2: Bravo.
0: Bravo. Enye easy. Bravo, there new.
1: Are you the breadwinner?
0: I say, yes.
1: Momo ya lock across, I say, what on
0: bread? Everybody say, I say, what on bread or traffic move into a breadwinner? Over, mommy, what's your name? Let me find you.
2: Okay.
0: Kofi, nenye ya crack. As will be our way, Yabano. Iti, I will say, and this year, me didn't say, sign. Kogu Samson, near SM, and I'm seeing Kunya, downtown.
1: Are you a breadwinner?
0: Yeah, I'm a breadwinner.

From the center of the equator, from the western part of that continent, from the southern part of that country, from the crest of that road, waves are radiating at high speed from gate to gate, door to door, room to room, stereo to stereo, speaker to speaker, from that station radio gold or that dial 90.5, where the difference is obviously crystal clear.

good evening, my dear intelligent, dedicated, and very highly discerning brothers and sisters. Good evening, fellow Ghanaians, citizens of Amofia, Sika Perere, Yempenu Kore, Bwaminami Wiawu, Niwiawu Wianama Jani Republic, Ambulance Republic, Container Republic, Mafiosi Republic, Illogical People's Republic, Confused Obtuse People's Republic, Inconsistent People's Republic, Citizens of the now abandoned retirement destination of Saint-Tropez in the south of France, and citizens of Guyana, home of loot stolen from Ghana, aboard private jets, and invested in oil fuels, among several other things. And a very warm welcome to yet another edition of this Kokosa reporting program, live on and exclusive to your power station, Radio Gold 90.5 FM, and also on Ahuta 92.3 FM, and Veritable Allies. This evening, too, I have a few things I need to talk about, too. So help me, God. But before I proceed to allow this my village autonomous mouth to run amok, I want to say a very warm good evening to the new chorus of cacophonous voices who are suddenly finding the need to come back into the public space after a long period of absence. So this is very, very remarkable, my brothers and sisters. Things are happening, some of the things which are happening are very, very strange and very, very confusing, and it's making me think and wonder. Now, is it because people are no longer sitting around some tables where all kinds of goodies are displayed? Or they are now less busy, and so they have time to write and talk about things which in their estimation are suddenly going wrong in our country, quote unquote. My brother, take the example of a certain Yanka. During the 8-year misrule of Nana Addo Dankwa Akufo-Addo, now the fame holder of the ignominious title of our worst president since 1957, a lot of things happened, A lot of very, very terrible things happened in this country. Some of the things which happened under Nanado made me wonder what would have happened if he was not an avid human rights campaigner and lawyer, albeit with allegedly dubious credentials. My brother, some of the things which used to happen and our guy reminded me of Dr. Pabobo's song, Pony. Because I observed and played back some of the things, and it was difficult to reconcile them with the fact that we were in a democracy. Well, to be fair, what is his name? Fella says democracy is democracy in some cases, and that it is a demonstration of craziness. And so sometimes you could be in a democracy, but in the actual fact, you will be in a democracy. You understand? But my brother, a lot of the things got me confused, Not even when a military dictator was ruling our country did we see some of the things we saw under Oga, like assassins walking into people's homes, laying ambush for them and gunning them down in cold blood in front of their children, after demented members of parliament had sat on TV
and call for people to beat those people up, and that they'll be responsible for whatever will happen. No. And by the way, I believe I can confidently conclude that contrary to the principles of equality before the law, as enshrined in the 1992 Constitution of Ghana, we are all not equal. True. Because if I sat on TV and used very unprintable words on a judge who was presiding over a case in which I was an interested party, or called for people to beat up a person, and that I'll be responsible for whatever happens to the person, only for that person to be assassinated, I'm pretty certain the state would have found me a person of interest and found ways to put me out of circulation for a very, very long time. But my brother, we all saw the aforementioned things happening in our country, Ghana. And nobody was arrested or put before a court. Even the contempt hearing of the case in which the judge was insulted on live TV, he died a natural death. So maybe at some point they should just make a formal declaration that Ghana, our beloved country, is another version of Animal Farm, and that we are all equal, but some are more equal than others. So it will put a lot of things in very, very clear perspective, my dear brothers and sisters. Anyway, sorry for the early digression. But as I was saying before I rudely interrupted myself, I sat down and paid very close attention to some of the things which happened under the misrule of Chebi Nebuchadnezzar, and I could not accept the fact that it was that same person that told us was a no-nonsense human rights lawyer and that who's watched those things were happening. My dear brothers and sisters, you know that me, Kokosa, I read widely. And I told you all that there's an aspect of the law called constitutional law. It encapsulates what is known as constitutionalism and traces the relationship between human rights, their abuse or otherwise, especially on the part of governments since 1950-something. And that is where they talk about cases like Riakoto, in which a habeas corpus, for those of you who went to Chimota Prepe, habeas corpus simply means produce the body. Sorry, Chimota Prepe, Tamasco, and Kibu boys. When they say habeas corpus, it means produce the body. It's a writ of some sort. You understand? So maybe, like the case of Gregory Afoko, these lawyers could have gone to court to file a habeas corpus if they were keeping him somewhere and they were not releasing him, so that the writ will force the whoever is keeping him to bring the body of the person into the courtroom, you understand? And so the case of Riakoto came about when somebody filed a habeas corpus for some 8 terrorists to be brought to court. I mean, I have said it, and I'll continue to say it, that no right is absolute. You understand? Every right has limitations and comes with responsibilities. Once you cross a certain line mentally and start behaving or doing things like Taflache, a madman or woman, you become an animal.

message coming in says, good evening, Governor. Thanks for another wonderful edition. My wife, Victoria Opoku, is back from the States and is feeling you too much. She sends a shout-out. That's coming in from Brainy Pythagoras. Good evening. Thank you. And this is where I bring the curtain down on tonight's show, the soft zone. My name is Henrico Jagba. You can call me the Governor. Jajata, being of service. I'll be back tomorrow at 7 p.m. But I'll be leaving you in the capable hands of DJ Gospel. Until then, Radio Gold 90.5 FM is always your best bet.

From the center of the equator, from the western part of that continent, from the southern part of that country, from the crest of that road, waves are radiating at high speed from gate to gate, door to door, room to room, stereo to stereo, speaker to speaker, from that station radio gold to that dial 90.5, where the difference is obviously crystal clear.

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